0: Baltimore 41-53, operations on fire, ground 1. Engine 41, engine 5, engine 50 is the rear, engine 51, engine 33. Truck 3, truck 20, rescue 1, medic 18. Town Chief 6, Battalion Chief 1. Safety Officer 2, Airflex 2. Town Chief EMS respond. 2400 South Clinton Street off of Merchants Avenue. At the Rucker Terminal, reported railroad car on fire below ground in the tunnel. That's Baltimore 41-53, operations on fire, ground 1. Engine 41, engine 5, engine 50 is the red, engine 51, engine 33, truck 3, truck 20, rescue 1, medic 18, battalion chief 6, battalion chief 1, safety officer 2, airflex 2, battalion chief EMS respond, 2400 South Clinton Street off of Merchants Avenue at the Rucker Terminal. Report of a rail car on fire below ground, 2004.
1: Sox 7 communications, can you have me that? Send it over, please.
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0: call back and see what product they have on fire on the rail car. Any further description?
1: All right, we'll try to get that for you, sir. But this is going to be inside the rail yard. It's not going to be inside a tunnel.
0: Okay, copy.
1: 20 Ohio.
0: 150 is not with rail.
1: 150, 2050.
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0: Route 91 Lab, Clinton Street Command. Tactical accountability at the vehicle. Command post be set up as well at the vehicle. Engine 41, pick up a water source. You have a rail car on fire. Communicate, it's not going to be a hazmat. This rail car is carrying a wood pulp product. We made contact with the manager on site. We'll keep the box coming in.
1: Copy, Command 2008.
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0: All right, 41, just about where we're at. It's where the fire is on this rail car. It's about six cars in. We're going to see if we can get this thing open up for you.
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2: 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You're going to end up having to have someone finish out your leg. You're not going to have enough hose to make it.
3: 5 under it.
4: 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First aid case, 26 off 11 Anvil, 807 respond, no colon. 6-43, 4 North Central Avenue, 6, 30-year-old male. Baltimore Rescue Mission, 2009.
0: Yeah, straight ahead, where we're at, boss.

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1: No, just stand by 41 slug. Command communications, 541, truck 3 is going to investigate all the units. Yeah, you just have on Cleveland Street.

0: 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Correct, we'll investigate.
1: Since I want every other unit to stage on Clinton Street, with the exception of Truck 3, Engine 41, Engine 5, and actually Engine 50. All the units staged on Clinton.
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3: 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Engine 5, Engine 41, Truck 3, Engine 50, investigating all of the units of stage on South Clinton Street, 2011.
2: Good. Hey, do me a favor. Have whoever's up at that hydrant, grab that woman, have her come down here and figure out how to open these cars up.
4: Park Heights Avenue off of Ingleside and West Rogers Avenue. 55-year-old male, chest pain, 10 Delta 1. Truck 27, medic 17, respond medical on 46-30-5430, Park Heights Avenue. Chest pain, 55-year-old male, 10 Delta 1, response to 2012. 5 direct, we did.
2: 41, command, you guys disregard that. I got a gentleman back here. Up. 41 in command. Good. Alright, I'm going to be able to handle. It is not a car. It was trash on the rail tracks. Alright, copy that. Three cases, right?
0: Right there, right. 10-4, 10-3.
1: Yeah, reduced to 41. Move operation to A1. All units go to service.

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That's why I respond with medic 17 and truck 27. The 55-year-old male reported non-breathing. 5430 Park Heights Avenue, EMS 5 responds. Medic 17, truck 27, non-breathing. 5430 Park Heights Avenue, 55-year-old male, 2021. Medic 5 respond, 1631 Whetstone Way, apartment 309. Person case, Medic 5 now respond, on clock 26-1. 1631 Whetstone Way, apartment 309 off of McHenry Road. Suitcase, 59-year-old female, 26 Delta 1, 2020.

Named your former medic attendant respond to North Patterson Park Avenue, East Lambeau Street. 30-year-old female unconscious. And your former medic attendant respond medical on 33-10, North Patterson Park Avenue, East Lambeau Street, unconscious female. 31 Delta 2, 2020.

53 Medic 2 Hours 1, 3600 West Franklin Street Apartment, 7F Frank, trouble breathing, 70-year-old male, into 53 Medic 2 Hours 1, the medical on 53-32 at the Allendale Apartments, 3600 West Franklin Street, apartment 7F in the lobby, 70-year-old male, trouble breathing, 6 Delta 2,

Andrew 52, Anvil 27, respond back to lot 52-40, Pennsylvania Avenue, North Fulton Avenue, for a vehicle accident involving an MTA coach, 23044. Andrew 52, Anvil 27, respond back to lot 52-40, Pennsylvania Avenue, North Fulton Avenue, for a vehicle accident involving MTA coach, 23044. 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

2011 at 1 St. Paul Street, apartment 2104, off of Chase and Little Street for a sick case. 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Medical on 6-82, 1101, St. Paul Street, apartment 2104 for a sick case. Off of Chase and Little Street, 88-year-old male, 2042.

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is who I have a 26 Islam medical on 2-52, 1747 Clarkfish Street, 33-year-old female hemorrhage, 21 Delta 3, engine 2, Anvil 26 respond. Medical on 2-52, 1747 Clarkson Street, off of West Heath Street and West Barney Street. Sick case, 33-year-old female. Hemorrhage 21 Delta 3, 20.

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31 Medic 18, response 600 East 29th Street, Apartment B, Bravo, chest pain, Centrally 3, response engine 31 Medic 18, respond medical alarm 31-50, 600 East 29th Street, Apartment B, off alignment place in Matthew Street, chest pain, 62-year-old male, Centrally 3, 20-

Amber 22, respond medical on 58-44, 945 Bethune Street to 945 Bethune Road for injured female. Amber 22, respond medical on 58-44, 945 Bethune Road off of Bunch and Round Road for injured female. Hand injury 2053.

Hey, what's my respond medical line? 46-82, 4163 Patterson Avenue off of Rice's Town, Everly Drive. First 51-year-old male, ambulance 28, respond medical line, 46-82, 4163, Patterson Avenue. First 51-year-old male, laying on the sidewalk, 26 Alpha 10, 2050.

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Truck 16 Anvil 8 respond MLK of Pennsylvania Avenue for seizure 12 Delta 4, 2059.

Medic 4 respond, truck 16, MLK at County Avenue for seizure 12 Delta 4. Medic 4 respond with truck 16 for a seizure. MLK at Pennsylvania Avenue, 12 Delta 4 response, 2100 hours. 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

Valley Farm Medical along 5240, 2418, Lakestown Road between Vine Avenue and West Hall Parkway. 41-year-old female, animal injury. Valley Farm Medical along 52-40, 2418, Lakestown Road for animal injury. 3 out for 3 response, 21.

Before I have 25 respondents, 415-873, North Charles Street, East 22nd Street, 51-year-old male, chest pain. And before I have 25 respondents, 415-873, North Charles Street, East 22nd Street, for chest pain. And Delta 2 response, 2103.

call 874 Medical Alarm 13-82-2438 Woodbrook Avenue between White Lock Street and Tracy Street. 36-year-old male unknown problem in the street. St. Tammany's Farm Medical Alarm 13-82-2438 Woodbrook Avenue unknown problem. 32 Bravo on response 21.

Ensign 13 respond on medical alarm 13-41, North MLK Junior Boulevard of Pennsylvania Avenue, 12 Alpha 2, seizures, male. He's in a wheelchair. Ensign 13 respond on medical alarm 13-41, North MLK Junior Boulevard of Pennsylvania Avenue, seizures, male, in a wheelchair, 2105.

14 at 16th on Medical Alarm 23-31 Grant Street, Apartment 905, between Water Street and East Lombard Street, 25-year-old male, hemorrhage. And then 14 at 16, we found Medical Alarm 23-30, 31 Grant Street, Apartment 905 for hemorrhage, 21 Bravo 1 response, 2104.

8, respond medical along 8-20, 821 North Stricker Street between West Lanville Street and West Lafayette Avenue. Mayor Phillips Abbott. Danger 8, respond medical along 8-821 North Stricker Street for Phillips Abbott. 25 Brownwood, please respond.

256 Medico, team respond medical alarm. 5670-7052 McLean Boulevard between Tentland Drive and Pine Manor Road. 22-year-old female, overdose, nurse. Engine 56, medical team, respond medical alarm, 56-70-7052, McLean Boulevard, overdose, nurse. 23 Charlie 1, respond, 2113.

Engine 31 Anvil 3 was found at a four alarm 31-32-3312 at Alameda between Lakeside Avenue and Windmere Avenue. 73-year-old male, problem stroke. Engine 31 Anvil 3 was found at a four alarm 31-32-3312 at Alameda, problem stroke. 18 Charlie 41, 2114.

Engine 46, medic 14, respond medical alarm. 46-40, 5328 Fifth Avenue between Hayward Avenue and Woodmere Avenue. 73-year-old male, breathing problem. Engine 46, medic 14, respond medical alarm. 46-40, 5328 Fifth Avenue. 6002, respond 2118.

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0: Engine 29, Amber Way 10, respond on Medical Alarm 29-20, 4540, the Strand, between Edgecombe Circle North and DuPont Avenue for a 31 Delta 2, unconscious 90-year-old female. Engine 29, Ambo 810, respond on Medical Alarm 29-20, 4540, the Strand, for an unconscious 90-year-old female at 2123.
1: I'm supposed to respond on Medical Alarm 40-50, 3001, Walcott Avenue, between Woodhaven Avenue and Fairfax Road. Friday, old male, freezing something. For a 40 respond, Medical Alarm 40-50, 3001, Walcott Avenue, freezing problem. 6,000, respond, 2124.

Engine 47, Ambo 22, respond on medical alarm 47-51, 24-7 Harriet Avenue between Neiman and Janus, 17 Delta 4 Fall, 68-year-old male. 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

13 Reform Medical, Long 13 Days 33, 1818 Maryland Avenue, Apartment K, between West Lafayette Avenue and West Trenton Street, 70-year-old female assault. 13 Reform Medical, Long 13 Days 33, 1818 Maryland Avenue, Apartment K, one assault. 4501 Reform, 2125.

truck 16 responded on emergency 1613 Utah Police Department 202 for flooding. Truck 16 responded on emergency 5313-10 1613 Utah Police Department 202 off of McMicken and Wilson Street for flooding. 21.

Able 30 respond, medical line 54-305900 Green Hill Avenue, off of Glen Arm and Powell Avenue, for a behavioral crisis. Male patient. Able 30 respond, medical line 54-305900 Green Hill Avenue, off of Glen Arm and Powell Avenue, change of mental status for a behavioral crisis. Male, 21.

Ambo 809, respond medical on success 42247 Douglas Court, off of Mullican and Orlane Street. Unintentional overdose of medications. Ambo 809, respond medical on success 42247 Douglas Court, off of Mullican Court and Orlane Street. Unintentional overdose of medication. 45 female, 21.

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Medical 13-33-1818 Maryland Avenue, apartment K King, off West Lafayette and West Trenton Street. Current assault, 70-year-old female.

Medic 21 respond to 1818 Maryland Avenue, apartment KK for the assault. 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

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Respond to 1519 North Pulaski Street. Medic 21, stand by for a change of response. 1519 North Pulaski Street with injured 36, chest pain, Centrally 3, 2142.

Medic 21 acknowledged pain response on EMS 1. Okay, 2142, I'm out. Quad 40 truck 12, respond box area 40-403025, Fairview Avenue at ES Management, off of Grantland Callaway for commercial fire signal zone 4, third floor kitchen. Truck 12, squad 40, respond by 340-403625, Fairview Avenue, off of Grantland Callaway Avenue, zone 4, third floor kitchen. Partial fire signal, 2143.

Engine 5, Medic 2, EMS 1, response 675, President Street, apartment 2102, non-breathing, 9-1 response. Engine 5, EMS 1, Medic 2, respond, medical on 5-75, 675, President Street, apartment 2102, off of Fleet Now, Atlanta Street, for non-breathing, 9-1, 2140.

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South Poplin Street, West Branch, for man down. Engine 14 respond. South Poplin at West Branch Street, 534-33. For man down, 2144.

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1: Saskatchewan Accidental, 2148.
2: Wolfbrook Avenue, chest pain, 63-year-old male, appendix 5, engine 52, medic 15, response. 2233 Wolfbrook Avenue, chest pain, 63-year-old male, appendix 5, 2148.

India 43, Medic 6, respond, Medical Mom 43-1, Lock Raven Boulevard, East Belvedere Avenue. Vehicle accident, Engine 43, Medic 6, respond, Medical Mom 43-1, Lock Raven Boulevard, East Belvedere Avenue for vehicle accident.

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West Hoffman Street for an assault ambulance 26 respond. Medical on 13-51, 645 West Hoffman Street off of Argyle Avenue. And Shields Place for an assault at 2150.

Campbell 20 Reform Medical on 27-70-3108 Kentucky Avenue. 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

0: 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Engine 8 responds. 619 North Carrollton, Apartment 1, residential fire signal. 2152.
1: Right, 2152.

me, respond box area 13-21, 1600 West Mount Oriole Avenue, from McMicken, West North Avenue, Bolton North Medical. Put a medical alarm, 32 Bravo 2. Drop 16, respond 1600 West Mount Oriole Avenue, put a medical alarm, off of McMicken and West North Avenue, 2205.

Ending 58, ambulance 26, respond at 1202 Cherry Hill Road, apartment A, Adam. 692-year-old female, ambulance 26, ending 58, respond. Medical on 58-51, 1202 Cherry Hill Road, apartment A, off of Giles and Jorgensen. Sick case, 92-year-old female, 26 adult, 1, 22.

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Correction, medical on 23 dash. And down in the vehicle. Engine 23, medic 21, respond medical on 23-11, West Mulberry North, Packer Street, for a man down, slumped over in the vehicle, 32 Delta 1, 23.

252 Medic 17, respond medical on 52-1, 3516 Holmes Avenue, Apartment A, off of Westbury and Liberty Heights Avenue. Trouble breathing, 6 Delta 4, injured 52, Medic 17, respond medical on 52-1, 3516 Holmes Avenue, Apartment A, 64-year-old male, trouble breathing, 6 Delta 4, 2211.

Truck 23, medic 12, respond medical on 55-1203 Glendon Avenue, off of West Austin, South Harry Street. 73-year-old female, trouble breathing, 6 Delta 4. Truck 23, medic 12, respond to 1203 Glendon Avenue. Trouble breathing, 73-year-old female.

Boston 225, you're afraid of coming. E. Everett 315, sick 1-year-old female. Medic 6, respond, medical line 43-82, 6225, you're a private E315 off of Holland and Giddings, sick 1-year-old female, 2214.

to the 55 medic Horus, respond to 437 South Fulton Avenue, trouble breathing, 6 Charlie 1, MG 55 medic 4 respond, 437 South Fulton Avenue, trouble breathing, 6 Charlie 1, 2214. AMBO 22 respond to 10 North Rockland Road, room 216, bed A for hemorrhage 21 Bravo 1. AMBO 22 respond to 10 North Rockland Road, room 216, bed A for hemorrhage 21 Bravo 1 response. 79-year-old female, Dallas, the patient, 2215.

Engine 20 responded 2138 Mount Holly Street for injured female from an assault. Engine 20 responded 2138 Mount Holly Street, injured female from an assault, police notified, 2216. Communications and Medic 1, Medic

Anvil 28, respond with engine 24 and assault 2138 Mile Holly Street. Anvil 28, respond with engine 20 medical on 20-71. 2138 Mile Holly Street for an assault 22.

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Off of Division of Pennsylvania Avenue for residential fire signal from the dining room area, 2224.

Medic 9, respond 3700 6th Street off of Pontiac and East Garrett Avenue. 69-year-old female seizure. Medic 9, respond. Medical 935-50 3700 6th Street off of Pontiac and East Garrett Street for a seizure. 69-year-old female, 12 by 4, 22.

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0: We got a reading of 5 parts per million due to a defective stove. Stove's been shut off and tagged. Building has been ventilated.
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Engine 27 respond back 27-30, apartment D. Davis, 5100. Goodnow Road off of Crenshaw and St. Clair Lane. Engine 27 respond 5100 Goodnow Road, apartment D. David off of Crenshaw and St. Clair Lane for the steel detector. 22.

Ambulance 27 respond 911 North Monroe Street for a male with back pain. Ambulance 27 respond medical alarm 8-1 911 North Monroe Street off West Lafayette and Mosier Street for a male with back pain. 22.

Truck 21 respond, assistant 9 with manpower 3700 6th Street, seizure. Truck 21 respond with medic 9, manpower 3700 6th Street for a seizure 12 Alpha 1. 12.

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Correction, investigate smoke detector.

on 46-42, operations on flag ground 1. Engine 29, engine 46, squad 40 is the red, engine 45, engine 52. Truck 27, truck 12, medic 11, battalion chief 5. Battalion chief 3, safety officer 4, respond. 3707 Oakmont Avenue, off of Litchfield and Rexhamtown Road for dwelling fire. Fox alarm 46-42, operations on fire, ground 1. Engine 29, engine 46, squad 40, as a red engine 45, engine 52, truck 27, truck 12, medic 11, battalion chief 5, battalion chief 3, safety officer 4, respond. 3707 Oakmont Avenue for dwelling fire, 2240.

Yes, responding on box 46-42. It's reported the rear porch is on fire. Rear porch at 2249. Engine 29, striking a route.

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1: Truck 27, I'm with a clean. I got two stores. Middle of the group. I got smoke going from the Charlie side. That's a truck on the outside. I got the man. And I can find you all this.
2: UFO box 146-42, truck 27 on the scene, two story middle of the group, smoke showing Charlie side. Truck 27 is going to have Oakmont Avenue command, at 2251, timer start.

0: 49. Everybody report it out.
1: What was 2251?
0: No. It's not in the inside. You know, you get down there, really, you get it out.
2: Hey, 5, we're arriving on location. You go ahead and head me up as command. I'll give you a moment. I'll update in a moment.
1: National Box 146-42, Battalion Chief 5 now has Oakland Avenue, Commander 2252.
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0: 185. We got a two-story, new group, forced from the end. We got smoke showing first floor, alpha side. Got heavier smoke conditions inside trolley. Command post is going to be on side alpha. Tech 5 has accountability. Go ahead and start the airflex.
1: Direct command, 2253.
0: Probably side. Three stories in the rear. Heavy fire. Basement access ground level. We do have an exposure problem on a Bravo exposure. We're getting the headlight on the nest. 29 mobile. Portable 4, charger hiding.
2: Portable 4, charger hiding.
0: Command, update all units. Being advised, this is an occupied dwelling, occupied by two females, one adult, one child. Companies, go ahead and give me a primary search as soon as you can. Communication, Charlie reports advising fire conditions that are extending to Bravo. You can go ahead and make this a working fire.
1: Working fire, 2054.
0: Trauma and first provisions negative. Copy. Primary, first, and basement are negative.
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0: Copy.
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0: There you go.
1: Okay, folks, I'm just trying to reach out to Charlie. He looks like he's walking up the back wall or anything. I'm trying to open it up, but just trying to figure out where I can focus on.
0: Charlie, took him in. All visible fire knots on the original fire building. Exterior, probably side. We making our way to the Bravo exposure. I'll update you.
2: Okay, now copy. Fire on the exterior now. 52 engines. Gonna be taking the Bravo. The Bravo address is 3705.
1: 27, second floor, Carmel, negative.
2: Copy, negative. Communications, address is 3707 Oakmont.
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1: 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Did you bring an act on this rear bump out on the original fire building, Ample Bravo exposure? We do have extensions.
2: Alright, Charlie, I'm copy. 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
1: I'm going to have Airflex 1, Rescue 1, EMS 5. 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
0: Command staging area is going to be Oak Lot and Reichstown. Engine 20, you can stage truck 18, report side trolley. Pool's opening up.
2: 18, I copy.
0: Alright, 3M1 Charlie. Okay, I copy. 93 is Charlie. 93, currently you got 52, 40, and truck 18, and truck 12 back there with you.
1: Here you, sir.
3: We made our way to a Bravo exposure, no visible fire. We do have smoke first floor. We're going to open up the walls just to verify.
0: Okay, that got me. Communication, be advised, I do have the occupants. All three occupants are on site out of the building, out of the building. They are advising one canine still in the structure. Okay, the truck company, your copy.
1: Direct 2259.
4: Charlie, come in. Walk in the fire back here, Snox.
5: Talk, man.
0: Okay, I got you, Charlie. Unit calling, just repeat.
5: Don't talk, man. You think we're going to ask you to you bring a location for that dog? Upstairs, downstairs.
0: Affirmative, one dog still inside the structure.
6: It's going to be FIV 22.
1: 22, fire round 1 is 2300 hours.
4: Bravo, bump out. Roof area, they're opening it up, letting down.
0: Alright, command, I copy. Also, command the truck companies. K9 has been removed.
6: Charlie, command, just to confirm, the original fire building is the fourth one in, correct?
0: Correct. Original fire building, fourth one in. 52 is in Bravo. And then the Delta exposure is a vacant. I don't have anybody checking that structure yet.
6: Yeah, I copy. Guys on the Bravo rear bump out, working on getting that opened up from the inside and outside.
0: Man, I copy. Man, communications is upstate. Two-story middle of the group. Units had heavy fire on side trolley. That fire has been knocked. Primary searches are negative. Four occupants are out and accounted for. Units are opening up both the original fire building in Bravo, checking for extension. Smoke conditions have greatly improved. We should be able to hold with this present assignment.
1: Command on direct 2301.
7: Engine 20.

0: command also. That regime is in place. Side Alpha.
1: Direct, sir. 2201.
0: Charlie 52, you got anything in that rear bump out on the inside?
2: That's negative that it's tall, but I do see some burning on the exterior, right in that Bravo party wall. I'm going to open it up on the interior some more.
0: Yeah, I got it. Command 45, just write that down real good.

0: focus, man.
1: Okay, good.
0: Just an update from the first floor. Your interior companies are just hitting not hot spots in the pump out and then a little closet.
1: Yeah,

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0: Charlie Command, feeling pretty good back here. I think got it. A little bit of smoldering. Deck's almost completely burned away. Should have extension into the, there's a bump out to the wall of that bump out on the Bravo. Into the roof line as well, that bump out.
1: Great, I got it. Yeah, good, Jay. You can break the fire in the control.
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Denver 25 is calling at 4133-20, 1534 North Kenwood Avenue between East Oliver Street and East Federal Street. 50-year-old male, injured from fall. Denver 25 is calling at 4133-20, 1534 North Kenwood Avenue, injured from fall. 17 Alpha 2 response, 2312.

2017 form at 4129-31, 3700 Greenspring Avenue between Park Hill Avenue and Key West Avenue. 83-year-old male, breathing problem. Truck 2597 respond at Grand Lawn 29-31, 3700 Greenspring Avenue, apartment 604, with breathing problem. 6-1 respond, 2315.

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16 from at 446-10-5810 John Crow Avenue between Trainer Avenue and Glen Avenue. 86-year-old male, sick and unwell. Medic 15, respond medical along 46-10-5810 John Crow Avenue. Sick and unwell, 26 Alpha 10, respond 2319.

Anvil 24, we saw a medical alarm 23-30, 36 Light Street between Water Street and East Lombard Street at the Royal Farm. 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Anvil 24, we saw a medical alarm 23-30, 36 Light Street at the Royal Farm.

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At the request of 913 from Mayor Power 4416, Radke Avenue between Martin Avenue and Tor Avenue. 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

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Engine 44, Medic 14, Respond Medical, along 45-40, 23, Correction 2434 West Belvedere Avenue, at the nursing home, for breathing problems. 6 Delta 1, Respond 2320.

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1: For vehicle accident, one patient reported on responsive. Engine 58, Anvil 26, respond medical along 58-10, Russell Street and Bush Street in front of Phillips 66 gas station. For vehicle accident, one patient reported on responsive 2330.

Medical Reform Medical Law 58-10, Russell Street and Bush Street, in front of Phillips 56 gas station for vehicle accident. One patient reported unresponsive. Medical Reform Medical Law 58-10, Russell Street and Bush Street, in front of Phillips 56 gas station for vehicle accident. One patient reported unresponsive.

0: 33 Medic 10 EMS 1 respond medical on 33-1. 2500 East Chase Street for man down and effective breathing. 9 Echo 2, injured 33 Medic 10 EMS 1 respond. 2500 East Chase Street for man down and effective breathing. 2331.
1: Not, and he's completed, you can begin.

Andrew 50, Ambulance 20, respond. Box 30, T20-31, Ogden Street and Hudson Street for a reappointment. 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

16 is Summit of Alarm 33-81, 1611 North Wall Street off Federal Lionville Street, diabetic, 63-year-old female, 13 Charlie 2. Tech 16, Islam Medical Line 33-81, 1611 North Wall Street, 53-year-old female, diabetic, 13 Charlie 2, 2334.

251 Anvil 30, respond Pulaski Highway, northbound 895. For vehicle accidents, 29 Bravo 5 response. Engine 51 Anvil 30, respond medical on 51-31 Pulaski Highway, northbound at I-895. For vehicle accident, 29 Bravo 5. 23

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For sick case, 2330.

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Engine 6 Ambo 23 respond Metacom 33-60 Broadway at Orleans Street for a pedestrian struck 2364.

0: 845 Command, main fire building, level basement, 1 and 2. All normal readings on the gas meter. 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
1: Great, copy.

Hemisphere respond with engine 31-7, West 31st Street to Wyman Park Drive, reported non-breathing. EMS 2 respond with engine 31, medic 7, medical line 31-64, West 31st Street, Wyman Park Drive. Patient now reported non-breathing, 68-year-old female, 2356.

Engine 36 Anvil 27 respond West Franklin Street at West Mulberry Street for a female down, possible unconscious. Engine 36 Anvil 27 respond. Medical alarm 36-80, female down at Franklin West Mulberry, possible unconscious. 000

Ambulance 22, respond medical along 14-6400 Millington Avenue, apartment 321, male with leg pain. Ambulance 22, respond medical along 14-6400 Millington Avenue, off of Lena Street in Delaney, apartment 321, male with leg pain. 68-year-old male.

Mount Avenue Community Communications. We had a fire outside Charlie at 3707 with extension to 3705 Oakmont Avenue. We have a small pile of debris outside Charlie in the rear yard that is not blocking or impeding. We have three occupants that are being displaced with neighborhood services. We will not need a board up to this location. The homeowners on the scene will be able to secure. All units are in the process of putting up, with the exception of engine 29 and truck 27. They will be remaining on the scene. The officer of truck 7 will be assuming command. You can switch those two units over to A1 Main. All living units will be on service when they're ready. 95 is going to be going in service, and I have the report.

Ambo 20, respond to 4th by 6 North Glover Street off Fort Williams and Jefferson Street. Sick case, 30-year-old female. Ambo 20, respond to law 51-6426 North Glover Street off Fort Williams and Jefferson. Sick 30-year-old female. Devil's

Pictures found 1803 Chilton Street off the Finn within Hillen Road. Said case, 87-year-old male, 26 Charlie 1. Medic pictures found 1803 Chilton Street. First, 87-year-old. Those are

Roger 44, respond box 3044-13. 5805, roll left of me for the flooding. Engine 44, respond. Box 3044-13. 5805, Roland Avenue from Belmore and Westlake Avenue for the flooding in the basement. 0020.

0: 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Engine 23, respond. Not clear 23-63, 833 West Bradd Street, apartment 407, for the medical alarm 32 Bravo 2, 0025.
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Investigate smoke from the stove. Tactical Bot 33-22, Engine 33, Engine 4, Tower 1, respond 3163 Ravenwood Avenue, off of Bel Air Road in Greenview. Investigate the smoke from stove 0020.

0: 33 out of Hydrogen in Greenview and Greenwood. The third break occupied dwelling. Officer on the opposite side. I'll be investigating. I'll have him in.
1: Unicorn Hi-Cat 33-22, engine 33 is on the same reporting to you, sir. Really good, with nothing showing. Engine 33 is going to have Raven Wood Avenue Command investigating. That was over 33.

0: Sorry, Jack. 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
1: We got a large new hand.
2: I have you in service. 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
0: SU-1 respond, this is Ambo 20 at 426 North Glover Street. 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
2: Okay, sir, I'm direct, 0044.

0: two places of service. The resident at the location had significant flooding in his basement. We were able to access the shutoff to the water in the basement to stop the flow of water, and the residents on the call from removing the water from his basement.
1: Okay, Sam's at right. That was over 40.

Interstate Medical One Response, Central Booking and Take Facility, 300 East Madison Street, Male Chest Pains, Interstate Medical One Response, Medical Alarm 6-80, Central Booking and Take, 300 East Madison Street, Male Chest Pains, 0046.

Engine 58 responded 2714 Cephalo, odor of natural gas. Engine 58 responded by 58-53, 2714 Cephalo Road for the odor of natural gas at 0050.

10-23, medic 21, respond 300 South Fulton Avenue. Chest pain, 10 Delta 4, respond. Truck 23, medic 21, respond. 300 South Fulton Avenue for chest pain, 10 Delta 4. Double door 50.

Truck 16 Ambo 27 responded 2509 Pennsylvania Avenue. Overdose 23 Charlie 1, Truck 16 Ambo 27 responded 2509 Pennsylvania Avenue for the overdose. 23 Charlie 1 responded 0052.

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AMBO 28 respond, 3027 Clifton Avenue for an assault, 4 Bravo 1 response. 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

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Engine 21 Medic 17, respond medical along 21-80, 1106 Weldon Avenue, heart breathing problem, 19 Delta 2 response, 101.

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Exit 8 at Point 15 and Grandma 14-30 went south Mount Street between West Baltimore Street and Frederick Avenue. 31-year-old male, heart problems. 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

Table 25 is Farm Medical along 25-42. 1607 East Van Vale Street between North Vaughan Street and North Bethel Street. 64-year-old female. 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Green response 120.

Amber 24 Respond Medical Alarm, 14-1, 1901, Penrose Avenue between North Monroe Street and North Hazen Street. Bonus assault. Amber 24 Respond Medical Alarm, 14-1, 1901, Penrose Avenue, for an assault, 121.

Anybody 64 Medical Law 14-1, 1901 Payrolls Avenue between North Monroe Street, North Casey Street, female assault. Anybody 64 Medical Law 14-1, 1901 Payrolls Avenue for an assault, 125.

Number 24, Reform Michael, along 23-31, 601 East Fayette Street between North Frederick Street, for mail in front of police headquarters, 6. Number 24, Reform Metabolon, 23-31, 601 East Fayette Street for sticking, 125.

Engine 6 Medical Alarm Response, 811 Asper Street for a female panel. Engine 6 Medical Alarm Response, Medical Lawn, 6-10, 811 Asper Street off of Wilmot Court in McAlea Court for a female.

Kilo 22 respond at around 14-50, 2019 Eagle Street off of Payson and Bray Street. For an injured female from an assault, Ambo 23 respond medical on 14-50, 2019 Eagle Street for a female. Injured from an assault, 13.

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Truck 21 Medic 9, respond 28 Bristol Avenue for trouble breathing, 32-year-old female. Truck 21 Medic 9, respond medical on 35-70, 28 Bristol Avenue off of Pulte and Leadenhall Street, trouble breathing. 32-year-old female, 6 Delta 2, 130.

0: 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We're working on resetting now.
1: Okay, I'm direct, 139.

Andrew 14, Medic 1, respond to 509 Cathedral Street, trouble breathing, 6 Delta 1, respond. Andrew 14, Medic 1, respond to 509 Cathedral Street off of Hamilton and West Center Street in the rear alley parking lot, trouble breathing, 6 Delta 1, response, 144.

AMO 22, respond 19010 Rose Avenue, off of Monroe and Payson Street for an assault. AMO 22, respond medical on 14-1, 19010 Rose Avenue, off of Monroe and Payson Street for the assault.

Boat 22 respond, 1010 West Baltimore Street off the Schroeder in South Arlington Avenue. First case, 54-year-old male. And Boat 22 respond, medical on 14-33, 1010 West Baltimore Street for a side case off the Schroeder in South Arlington. 147.

Engine 27 Ambo 30, EMS 2 respond. 2835 Calvin Avenue, report of stabbing. Possibly two patients, engine 30. Left engine 7 Ambo 30, EMS 2 respond. 2835 Pelham, report of stabbing.

243 Medic 18, respond 5220 York Road for a stabbing. And 43 Medic 18, respond medical on 43-62, 5220 York Road for a stabbing. 49-year-old male, 150.

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For the stabbing, 2835. Pelham, Medic 6-1 with AMO 30, EMS 2. Engine 27, 2835. Pelham for two people stabbed. 27 Delta 3 at 150.

Medic 12, respond 3215 Lead Street for a sick case. Medic 12, respond to 3215 Lead Street off of South Hilton Street for a sick case. It's 0200 hours. Ambo 26, respond 2126 Wilkins Avenue off of Pulaski and Smallwood Street. Sick 26 Alpha 8, Ambo 26, respond medical alarm 14-61, 2126 Wilkins Avenue. Sick case 43-year-old male, 0200.

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afternoon, 8:15, responding to the alarm 8-1904 North Fulton Avenue, 47-year-old female hemorrhage, 21 Delta 5, engine 8:15, respond 904 North Fulton Avenue for the hemorrhage, 21 Delta 5 at 211.

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Anvil 8 respond at 844 Harlem Avenue for hemorrhage. 21 Bravo 2 Anvil 8 respond medical on 13-51 844 Harlem Avenue off of Burn and Fremont Avenue. 22-year-old female sick hemorrhage. 217.

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For the medical alarm, engine 27, respond medical alarm 27-3049-19 Goodnell Road, Apartment C. Charles, medical alarm.

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Trouble breathing. Correction, chest pain. With a panic attack, 23-year-old female. Truck 29, Medic 17, respond medical on 4-71, 4400, Old York Road, chest pain, send out the 1, 220.

Anvil 19, respond 4400 Oriole Road with truck 29. Chest pain, 23-year-old female. Anvil 19, respond with truck 29, 4400 Oriole Road, chest pain, 23-year-old female.

4401 Rice's Town Road for a sick male. Medic 17, respond medical on 46-81. 6401 Rice's Town Road off of 4th Lane and Patterson Avenue for a sick male. 03.

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There's a sick male police on scene with an anxiety attack. Engine 46 respond, stand by from medic 176401 Rice Town Road for a sick male police on scene.

can do the 6 Medic 1 respond. Oh, 09 North Charles Street. 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

236 Anvil 27 response, 633, correction, 623 North Basin Street, off of Edmonton and Harlem Avenue. Engine 36 Anvil 27 response, 623 North Basin Street. First seizures, 45-year-old male, 12 Charlie Ford,

5043, minute 13, respond 6401, Lock Raven Boulevard, apartment 731. Chest pain, 10 Charlie 1, respond, Sender 43, medic 13, respond, 6401, Lock Raven Boulevard, for Walker and Lock Hill, apartment 731, chest pains, 10 Charlie 1, respond, at 250. Medic 17, come back up on EMS 1, medic 17.

Truck 29, Matter 15, respond on the goal line 4-30, 1612 Lockwood Road between Fenwick Avenue and Wellborn Road. 45-year-old female diabetic seizure. Truck 29, Matter 16, respond on the goal line 4-30, 1612 Lockwood Road. Seizure diabetic 12, Charlie 3, respond for

And for previous call, medical alarm 31-21, 1101 East 33rd Street, between Stadium Place and Edna Road. Male, age unknown, unknown problem. 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

77 4 medical along T5063, room 17 East North Avenue between Guilford Avenue and Berkeley Street. 52-year-old female with breathing problems. Engine 4 medic 7 respond medical along 25-63, 37 North Avenue, apartment 216 for breathing problems. 6 up to 2 response.

Engine 33 Medic 10 respond medical along 1501 North Farm Street between East Oliver Street and East Federal Street. 40-year-old female, stroke, not alert. Engine 33 Medic 10 respond medical along 33-73. 1501 North Farm Street, stroke, not alert. 28 Charlie 1 response 324.

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Private residential alarm, first floor. And the 29 respond box area 29-40, 2815 Keyworth Avenue. Private residential alarm, first floor, 327.

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0: 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Harbor Rescue 2-20, Operation on Fire Ground 4, Engine 2, Rescue 1, Squad 26, Medic 21, Battalion Chief 6, EMS 6, DC EMS, Fire Rescue Boat 1, Fire Rescue Boat 2, Safety Officer 4, SOC 7, 1. 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

5119 Wolverton Avenue for Spalding and West Belvedere Avenues. 54-year-old male, sick. Medic 17, respond medical on 29-12. 5119 Wolverton Avenue for Spalding, West Belvedere Avenue. Sick. Male also reported trouble swallowing. 3

0: 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We have removed the body from the water. 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
0: 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They want to know if they need to respond.
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0: 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We're just checking with the police, Nick. See if they can check City Watch.
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0: 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Did you copy the page?
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1: Frankfurt Avenue room 101 did be non-breathing, 86-year-old female, 9 echo 1 response, engine 27, medic 60 MS2. It's on a 5009 Frankfurt Avenue room 101 dead B, eradicating day 1 avenues, non-breathing, 86-year-old female, 9 echo 1 at 412.

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For the commercial fire signal, engine 6, truck 16, respond, 341 North Calvert Street. For the commercial fire signal, Yost Law Offices, 412.

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643 Anvil 30 respond. Medical on 43-1, 5818 Falkirk Road. Off a ramble within Glen Eagle Road for a site case. Stage for police. Patients reported to be violent. Andrew 43 Anvil 30 respond. 5818 Falkirk Road for site case. 39-year-old male. Stage for police. Patients reported to be violent at 420.

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Engine 53, truck 8, respond box area 53-32. ...3600 West Franklin Street at the Allendale Apartments. 5th floor stairwell. Commercial fire signal 4.

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Engine 53, engine 36, truck 8, respond, 3600 West Bentley Street. Unit switch to fire ground 1 for the tactical box. Engine 53, truck 8, engine 36, respond, 3600 West Franklin Street. Operations on fire ground 1 for the high-tech box, 5th floor stairwell.

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1: Response, truck 8. 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Medical on 30-51, 820 South Caton Avenue for the nosebleed. 44

0: 1983, I'm only seeing 12-story brick high rise. Nothing showing, I'm investigating, I got command.
1: Units on high attack 53-32. Engine 53 is on the scene, reporting 12-story high rise with nothing showing. Investigating, it's going to have left 24th Street Command, 44.

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West Belvedere Avenue off of Denmore and Elmer Avenue, 6 Diabetic 13, Charles Evil. 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

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Truck 12, respond manpower for medic 11, 4501 Wakefield Road, apartment D, 452.

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Oklahoma 6-1. 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

Engine 36, ambulance 27, respond. Medical alarm 36-80, 2501 West Franklin Street at the McDonald's between North Warwick Avenue for the mail past the outfront of the store. Engine 36, ambulance 27, respond. Medical alarm 36-80, 2501 West Franklin Street at the McDonald's for the mail passed out in front of the store. 31-year-old male. 32, Bravo 3, response. 501.

Florida. Approaching 56 crossing road between Northwest Drive and Mockery Boulevard. Please check me. Truck 29-6 responds on Boulevard 4-20, 1356 crossing road. For the chest pain, 60-year-old male. 10 Delta 2 responds.

at 6, respond, Fox 6-71, 816 Cathedral Trail from Madison to Reed. Assist police with the forced entry. Engine 6, respond, Fox 6-71, 816 Cathedral Street. Assist police with forced entry, 0.

truck 8-15 EMS 3 respond on 30-12-3402 West Saratoga Street off of Monastery and Denison, non-breathing. Truck 8-15 EMS 3 respond on 30-12-3402 West Saratoga Street, 901, non-breathing, 507.

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1: Ember 92, responding on 1-1, 1510 Main Street, apartment 2D of a parish in Gilmore, sick. Ember 92, respond. Medical on 8-1, 1510 Mosier Street, apartment 2D, sick case, 525.

Hey, Kevin, respond on the 6-30. 1311 East Madison Trail, Central, eating the hemorrhage. Ready, Kevin, respond. Nothing, 6-30. 1311 East Madison Street. For the hemorrhage, reported bleeding from the mouth. Time 5:30.

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Thanks for putting out a alert. 73-year-old male, time out at 5.

Amber 30, respond, Alpha 43-62, 5220 York Riff, McCabe, Redwood, suitcase. 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

Street, Tree Mary 12, respond off on 40-66, 1901 North Forest Park, off of Carmen and North, apartment F1, breathing problem, 6 Delta 2. Angie, 53 Mary 12, respond. On 40-66, 1901 North Forest Park Avenue, apartment F1, breathing problem, 66-year-old male, 606.

Bench 57, Mac 9, respond, medical alarm 57-60, 1525 Church Street, between Fairhaven Avenue and Pennington Avenue, with a breathing problem. Bench 57, Mac 9, respond, medical alarm 57-60, 1525 Church Street, with a breathing problem, 63-year-old female, 6 Alpha 4, response, 607.

Truck 27, Mig 17, responding on 46-60, 4111 North Rogers, on Commercial and Post 3 in Prop 6, Truck 27, Mig 17, responding on 46-60. 4111 North Rogers, Avenue 3, problems, be 80-year-old male. About 6 to 10.

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Fox area 54-60, 4410 Frankfurt Avenue, between Greenhill Avenue and Anthony Avenue. 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

0: Halo 28 responding on 20-70 Walbrook in Bloomingdale. Unknown problem on the bus. Halo 28 responds. Welcome 20-70 Walbrook in Bloomingdale. On the bus. Unknown problem. Time 6-12.
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2: Yeah, we have an alarm sounding in an outside trailer school building location. Can you advise if this is city info?

0: All right, being advised that this is a city-owned school.
1: Copy. Star School Police Association, please.
0: I called both numbers listed. No answer to either number.
1: Okay, I copy.
0: I'll request police and see if they can notify.
1: Okay, I'll push you.
2: -10, 1322 McHenry Street, between South Woodyer Street and South Calhoun Street, for the hemorrhage. Engine 55, Medic 21, respond to the full alarm 55-10, 1322 McHenry Street, between South Woodyer Street and South Calhoun Street, for the hemorrhage. Reported vomiting blood. 37-year-old male, 21 Delta 5, response 6.

0: 27.
1: I was able to reach school police. They said they were going to dispatch a unit and also notified BPD in reference.
0: Okay, copy. Also, we have a representative from the school that just showed up. She's trying to see if she has access to the

31-18, respond on 30-10, 739 East 37th Street of Frisbee and Ellerslie, breathing problem, 6-2. Scene 31-18, respond on 30-10, 739 East 37th Street of breathing problems. Could be a 35-year-old male. 6-3.

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Angel 46-14 respond, Medical Room, 46-40, 5129 Rice's Town Road at the Family Food Mart, for breathing problem, female, police on scene requesting 639.

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2: 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We have a school representative here that's looking pretty keys to the building.
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10, this is the East Medic 10, respond. Medical 156-41, 5910 Bostrom Avenue, between Mary Avenue and Grimmer Avenue. Proceeding, 80-year-old female. And 56 Medic 10, respond. 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

13-8-1, respond on 13-22, 11 West 20th Street, apartment 15U of Charles Morton, unconscious. 13-8-1, respond on 13-22, 11 West 20th Street, apartment 15U. Veteran's up 3, unconscious, 66-year-old female, timeout 64.

0: Could you imagine him receiving additional signals?
1: The alarm, it came back in. That might be what you're receiving. This has been an ongoing problem for the last couple of days. I do have the alarm coming out here today to look at the system again, but it's still an alarm. We're unable to reset it. Maintenance is on the scene, as is school police. Everyone's aware. We're going to go in service.
0: Copy. 654.

0: Anthony Gamble 27, on medical only dish 81, 1501 North Mount Street, from 1501. Been pressing the Shiloh Supreme Court for the overdose abnormal breathing, 27-year-old female. Anthony Gamble 27 is on medical only dish 81, 1501 North Mount Street. Between President Street and Supreme Court, overdose, abnormal breathing. Calling from Charlie 2, response 657.
1: Truck 26 for respond out of emergency to City Fox 27-40. 491 True Devil, he's buried in Denwood. 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Truck 26 for respond out of emergency, Fox 27-40. 491 True Devil, assist the caller up.

Attention companies, acting shift commander Mr. Charles H. Grimlin, in charge of field operations. 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Truck 5, Truck 10, Truck 30 for apparatus. Following units will be relocated for the entire shift. Engine 14 at Stedman. 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Truck 29 to Truck 30, day work. 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The following is today's safety message. Studies have shown that nearly 50% of sleep-deprived Americans work in the emergency services field. It is advised that everyone should get 7 to 9 hours of sleep each day, but shift workers only get 5 to 6 hours on average. Due to this, members should become familiar with the symptoms of shift work sleep disorder and be mindful of these symptoms in themselves and their coworkers. 0701.

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1: 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Engine 2 Mac 5 Respond Medical Alarm 2-1, 1 correction, 119 West Henrietta Street in the lower apartment for the seizures. 42-year-old male, 12 Alpha 2 Response 706.
0: Ambulance 25, respond to truck 20 scene. 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

Engine 47, ambulance 22, respond. Medical 1, 95 North 6. I-95 North. Exit 52. Between I-95 Spur North and the ramp for the vehicle accident. Engine 47, ambulance 22, respond. Medical alarm 95 North 6. I-95 North, exit 52 for the vehicle accident. 719.

Here's a 20-minute alarm response. Medical room 20-81, 2502 Cleveland Road. 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

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Pretty assault. 4 Alpha 1 response 723.

Teams of 14, Florida Vehicle 23 involved, Medical Order 23-31, Florida Block of East Baltimore, St. Carter Street and Custom House Avenue, Florida Fall, now reported person unconscious, Engine 14, North Vehicle 23 involved, Medical Order 23-31, Florida Block of East Baltimore Street, Florida Fall, now reported possible person unconscious, 720.

Terminal 24 is 4-2573. East 22nd Street and North Charles Street for a suitcase. Also reported as a 61-year-old female. Terminal 24 is 5-2573. T5-73, East 22nd Street, North Charles Street. Four suitcase, also reported asthma. 26 out of 7 response, 720.

Squad 40 Medic 15, respond medical alarm 40-1, 3913 Chatham Road, number C4, between Garrison Boulevard and Carsdale Avenue for the seizure. Squad 40 Medic 15, respond medical alarm 40-1, 3913 Chatham Road, number C is in Charlie 4, for the seizure. 42-year-old male, 12 Delta 4 response,

Truck 25, Medic 16, EMS 4, respond, medical alarm, 21-30, 3507 Keswick Road, between Crisp Street and Hubner Street, for possible non-breathing. Truck 25, Medic 16, EMS 4, respond, medical alarm, 21-30, 3507 Keswick Road, for the possible non-breathing, 74-year-old male, 31 Echo 1, response, 737.

And Route 27 respond, Local 8-20, 1101 West Landville, Apology in Carrollton, Department 3, sick. And Route 27 respond, Local 8-20, 1101 West Landville Street, Department 3, 26 out of 2, sick. I'm 7:30.

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1: And a... 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

0: to 56 and or 20 respond, and up on 56, that's 22. 3119 Orlando for Hartford, Glenna, Sick, Alter, LOC. NG 56 and or 20 respond on 56-22. 3119 Orlando Avenue, Sick, Alter, LOC. Put me an 80-year-old male, 26 Charlie, one response at 744.
1: Mountain Motor Sandbox Area 29-1, Engine 29 report, 4301 Park Heights Avenue, apartment number 315, between Rosewood Avenue and Gorman Avenue, for the lift assist. Mountain Motor Sandbox Area 29-1, Engine 29 report, the 4301 Park Heights Avenue, apartment number 315, for the lift assist, 744.
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0: 82, responding on 5-76, 511 South Central Fleet Street, injured, police requesting. 82, responding on 5-76, 511 South Central, injured, police are requesting. 745.
1: Truck 3 transferred to the quarters of Squad 54. Truck 3 transferred to the quarters of Squad 54. Acknowledge on A1 Main, 745.
0: Tower 184, responding on 6-43, 10 Brown East Baltimore, Exeter and East Chest Pains. Tower 184, responding on 6-43, 10 Brown East Baltimore Street, Chest Pains, 746.

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0: Truck 3, Amber 3, respond on 33-51 Castle and Jefferson, pedestrian truck. 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

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Sick, please requesting. 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Haven't seen a Warwick. 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

27, respond on 27-52, 4359, which is booked for Prior Field in St. Clair. Sick case. Engine 27, respond on 27-52, 4359, Richard Lynch Boulevard, sick. 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

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Police requesting. 8:30.

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0: call is from my cell fleet at 7353 Tim Wayne Avenue between Boston Avenue and North Rogers Avenue. Have a low residential fire signal. Truck call is from my cell fleet at 7353 Tim Wayne Avenue. Have a low residential fire signal at 31.
1: Front Street for the Titanic event.
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Better call 27-30. 5305 Moravia Apartment I. Between Gunther Avenue and Sinclair Lane. Sick case. 59-year-old male. Truck 26 respond, medical line 27-30, 5305 Moravia Road, Apartment I. Hunted case, 26 Alpha 5 response, 333.

Engine 2, medic 9, responding on 23-31, 33-7-3, stroke, Baltimore water, chest pains, 10 Delta 1. Engine 2, medic 9, responding on 23-31. At the DOT, 33 South Gay Street, for chest pains. We have a 58-year-old

Truck 20 was medical on T20-31, 1111 Dundalk Avenue, in front of the gas station, between O'Donnell Street and Graceland Avenue, 3 injured person, 30-year-old male. Truck 20 was medical on T20-31, 1111 Dundalk Avenue, in front of the gas station, injured person, 30 Bravo 1 response, 836.

Tower 1, respond. Medical 1, 6061, 234 Holiday Street, Unit 401. Between Flexner Street and Lisa Tova Street, sick case. Tower 1, respond. Medical 1, 6061, 234 Holiday Street, Unit 401, sick case. 26 Alpha 10, response, 838.

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Platform 27-52 to 4359 Orchard Ridge Boulevard from Friarfield and St. Clair are sick. Ambulance 25 respond, engine 27 standing by, Malcolm 27-52. 359 Orchard Ridge Boulevard, sick, time 8:40.

Anvil 30, Florida Avenue 21, and by Medical 121-20, 830 West 40th Street between Kennedy Lane and Elm Avenue, unconscious, trouble breathing, 90 year old female. Anvil 30, Florida Avenue 21, standing by Medical 121-20, 830 West 40th Street, unconscious, trouble breathing, 840.

Squad 40 respond, number 40-61, 4550 Fairview for Wyndham. Private A for chest pains. Squad 40 respond, number 40-61. 4550 Fairview Avenue for chest pains. A 72-year-old female, age 42.

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Cloud respond. I'm 6-41, 216 Silver Court off of Lexington in the dead end for a fall. Engine 5 respond, Oklahoma 6-41, 216 Silver Court, 17 Bravo 4, injured from a fall.

Exchange 44 respond, medical line. I-83 South, exit 9A through B, for a vehicle accident. Lower police on scene. Exit 44 respond, medical line. I-83 South, exit 9A through B, for a vehicle accident. Lower police on scene, exit 49.

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Medical 1, 6861, 234 Holiday Street, Unit 41, suitcase.

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Campbell 22, Sutton 35, standing by. Medical on 6-41, 216 Silver Court, partially East Lexington Street, for fall with injury. 55-year-old female. 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

Sierra 23, respond. Medical alarm 30-52, 3320 Benson Avenue, room number 322, A is an alpha, between South Caton Avenue and Bloomfield Avenue, for the sick case. Ambulance 23, respond. Medical alarm 30-52, 3320 Benson Avenue, room number 322, A is an alpha, for the sick case. 67-year-old female, 26 alpha 9, response, 906.

Okay, Ms. 24, respond medical alarm 40-65, 2202, Tucker Lane, apartment number C, Charlie 5, between Dickey Hill Road and Chaldon Road. For the fight case, ambulance 24, respond medical alarm 40-65, 2202, Tucker Lane, apartment number C, Charlie 5. For the fight case, nonviolent, 55-year-old male, 25 Alpha 1, response 912.

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contact with Box 33-74, operations on Fire Ground 1, engine 614 Cal 1, respond 1414 North Eden Street to the rear between East Hoffman Street and East Oliver Street to assist police on location with smoke in a dwelling with alarm sounding. Tech Box 33-74, operations on Fire Ground, engine 6 and 14 Tower 1, respond 1414 North Eden Street to the rear to assist police on location with smoke in the dwelling. 928.

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8:15, we're phenomenal on 29-1, 2640, Alilla, Southway, Paul Mall, Pembroke, Dog Headed. 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

12 ambulance 27 respond medical alarm 40-20 Harrison Boulevard and Liberty Heights Avenue for the vehicle accident involving an MTA bus. Truck 12, ambulance 27, respond, medical alarm 40-20, Harrison Boulevard, Liberty Heights Avenue, for the vehicle accident involving MTA bus number 80. Patient is on the bus. 29 Bravo 1, response, 930.

43, Medic 16, we're responding to 43, 32, 17, 070, Bellendale, Hillen, and Beachdale, unconscious, 31 Delta 2. 243, Medic 16, we're responding to 43, 32. 17, 070, Bellendale, off of Hillen, and Beachdale, unconscious, 64 male, 94.

Elevator alarm 23-30. Squad 40, engine 23 respond. 217 East Redwood Street. Use the Charles Street entrance between South Calvert Street and South Street for the disabled occupied elevator with no power. 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Squad 40, engine 23 respond. 217 East Redwood Street. 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

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Squad 40, engine 23, respond. 217, East Redwood Street, use the Charles Street entrance between South Calvert Street and South Street for the disabled occupied elevator with no power. 944.

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1254, respond on 54-4058, 37 Arizona off Albanine, Whitwood, CBA. 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
0: Yes, ma'am, I'm reading the comments. 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

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Email page, 956.

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at your 4MO3 EMS 2 respond on 4320-1249 East Northern Parkway of Clemmore and Leaf Walk and Assault. 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

Terry Amber, H12, respond. 53-6-4711 Edmondson Avenue, Brookwood, Nottingham. Basement of the church, footfall. And it's a dirty Amber, H12, respond. 53-60. Basement of the church, 4711 Edmondson Avenue, footfall. Time 9:50.

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Amber 26, we're responding on 55-41. 1700 Ridgely Street, Bush in the dead end. Injured. Amber 26, we're responding on 55-41. 1700 Ridgely Street, injured. 30 off of 2 response, 10 or 10.

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0: Neighbor 19, respond on 55-73, 7 West 21st Street, off of Morton and Maryland 6. Neighbor 19, respond on 55-73, 7 West 21st Street, sick case, 63 old female, time before.
1: High tactical box, 23-70, operations on fire ground 1. N-55, engine 6, truck 23, respond. 22 South Green Street at the Roslyn and Leonard Stoller Center between West Redwood Street and West Lombard Street for the alarm sounding in the high-rise. High tactical box, 23-70, operations on fire ground 1. Engine 55, engine 6, truck 23, respond. 22 South Green Street at the Roslyn and Leonard Stoller Center for the alarm sounding in the high-rise. 10-04.

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Signal phaser rate respond, medical alarm 52-72, 2300 block of Bradish Avenue for the sick case. 10-06.

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0: Ambulance 812, respond. Medical alarm 4-70, 4017, Liberty Heights Avenue. It's Autumn Lake at Bridge between Carpentale Avenue and Granada Avenue for the sick case. Ambulance 812, respond. Medical alarm 40-70, 4017, Liberty Heights Avenue. It's Autumn Lake at Bridge for the sick case. 55-year-old female, 26 Alpha 9, response 1012.
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Engine 20 responds, request medic 17 en route, medical 20-31, 2725 Walbrook, Carter 411 off of Ashburn and Dublin, sick. 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

56-42, 64 Center Alta Avenue, Belvale, Northern Property, Breeding Province, 6-Charlie-1. 42 respond on 56-42, 64 Center Alta Avenue, Breeding Province, 63-year-old female, 6-Charlie-1 response, 10-18.

It's River Sun Road, 6-41, 1241, Orleans Street, Alaska, and Central for a fall. And the 8-0 respond from 6-41, 1241 Orleans Street for a fall, 17 altitude responses.

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Found emergency in box area 46-43 and 46 report to 3737 Columbus Drive between Fernhill Avenue and Lewin Avenue for smoke alarm installation. Found emergency in box area 46-43 and 46 report 3737 Columbus Drive for the smoke alarm installation 1020.

65, responding on 23-22, 7 St. Paul Street off of Baltimore Wilkes. Profane, 31 Alpha 3. Number 25, respond, 23-22, 7 St. Paul Street. For the fanning, 30-year-old male. I'm at 10:30.

truck called Squad 40 respond. Fox 40-73, 351 Howard Park Avenue, Belleville, at Liberty Heights. Civil occupied elevator. Truck called Squad 40 respond. Fox 40-73, 351 Howard Park Avenue, civil occupied elevator.

0: Sandal 809 respond on call on 23-21, 218 North Charles Street Apartment, 2111, 20 Fletcher Street in Charles Plaza, 488-year-old female, St. James, Maryland. Sandal 809 respond, medical on 23-21, 218 North Charles Street Apartment, 2111, St. James, Maryland. 26001 response, 1038.
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Number 806, respond, November 20-33, 25 miles north off of Warwick and Thomas for a fall. Number 806, respond, November 20-33, 25 miles north avenue for a fall.

0: if one respond medical on T crushing, medical on a 2-15. Call 51 Police Street off of West in Austin, feigning 30-year-old female. If one respond medical on 2-15, 1251 Lake Street for a feigning 31 Charlie's response 1039.
1: I'm 57 with Macaria, Alley 95 North, Exit 9, unusual odor. I'm 57 with Macaria, Alley 95 North, Exit 9, unusual odor. Comes from a vehicle.

0: Engine 20 respond, along with Ambo 806 en route, medical alarm 20-33. The Gray Shield Jacobs building 25 on West Warwick off of Warwick and Thomas for a fall. Engine 20 respond, along with Ambo 806, medical alarm 20-33, 25 on West North Avenue for a fall. Time 10:41.
1: Tower 197 responding, medical alarm 6-82, 1111 North Charles Street. Third floor, between West J Street and East Little Street, chest pain, 63-year-old female. Tower 197 responding, medical alarm 6-82, 1111 North Charles Street, third floor, chest pain, 10 to 5 response, 1041.

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Page 51, Charlotte County, Instagram, that's 51-13. 2901 Elmwood Avenue, Bruno Court Free Library, Herring Run, between Elmwood Avenue and Greenwood Avenue, 501 Commercial 5, single. 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
1: 57.
0: All right, I have a caller on the line. She's telling you she's on I-95 northbound just before Child Street.
1: We'll have to go southbound and come back northbound and see if we can find her.
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0: Tower 1, ready to respond up on 6-82, 1114 continuously off Tyson and Chase, unknown problem 33 Delta 1. Tower 1, ready to respond up on 6-82, 1114 Computer Street, unknown problem, 251.
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5: When he was shooting his 22-3 over to a 56-year-old male, engine 14 number 3 was called medical on T5-62, 1923 Red Avenue, Suite 101 on the side of the building, near the car, 3 over to unconscious. 23-2 response to

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Pretty unconscious, trouble bleeding, 40-year-old female. 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

0: 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Now at the Bridgery Road, in front of the location, between Carver Road and Round Road. We own a medical property, 35-year-old female male. And a 58 response, Medical Mile 58-53. Now at the Bridgery Road, in front of the location. I'm a medical problem, female male. 32.com response, 1056.
1: 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Level 30-52, 33-way Benson off Gating in Bloomfield, unconscious, 31 Delta 2. Truck 8 respond, level 30-52, 33-way Benson, I'm unconscious, 91-year-old female, 1056.

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Engine 51 respond, medical alarm 50, correction 5-20, 2601 East Baltimore Street, Patterson Park, near the Pavilion 1, between North Luzerne Avenue and North Glover Street. For the unconscious, Engine 51 respond, medical alarm 5-20, 2601 East Baltimore Street, Patterson Park, near Pavilion 1. For the unconscious, 30-year-old male, 32 Delta 1 response, 1103.

Agent 45 is on medical room, 45-40, 2434 West Valley Avenue, room 129, between West Northern Parkway and Linear Avenue. Home breathing problem, 76-year-old male. Agent 45 is on medical room, 45-40. 2434 West Belder Avenue, room 129, full breathing problem. Since Dr. Warren response, 1104. Anvil 808, Anvil 808, response, try.

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Hayes is 29 Corner, 45-40, 2434 West Belgrade Avenue, room 129, 2 West Wilson Parkway, and Lanier Avenue, breathing problem, 76-year-old male, engine 29, respond, medical alarm, 45-40, 2434 West Belgrade Avenue, room 129, breathing problem, 6 West Wilson Parkway, 1106.

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1: Airman 19, Springfield 29 and route, medical line 45-40, 2434 West Valley Avenue, room 129, same rest of the park, Lavenue Avenue, for breathing problem, 76-year-old male. Airman 19, Springfield 29 and route, medical line 45-40, 2434 West Valley Avenue, room 129, for breathing problem, 6-1 response.

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0: Engine 2, we're in the middle of this fire drill. 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FIBA, I was advising Engine 6 that they were asking for a transport unit 1591.
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0: 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Park area 2-1, 1111 Light Street, between 6th Pearl Street and Weber Street, comply with commercial alarm. 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Park area 2-1, 1111 Light Street, from the pilot commercial alarm, 1110.
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Animal 3 1500 Elmer Street. Albert Mills School, 2 Boston Street, Carter Avenue. Phone is called, police on scene. Animal 3 respond, 50-20, 1500 Elmer Street. Albert Mills School, phone is called, police requesting. 4 Alpha 1 response, 1113.

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1: Put me at 2010 Browning Highway, 2010 Browning Highway, please.
0: 2010 Browning, 1116.

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Medical 1, 27-72. 3113 Valley Road, state case Maryland, 26 South Florida response, 1117.

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Ambulance 22, respond. Medical alarm T5-42, 1900 North Broadway, for the hemorrhage. 74-year-old female, 21 Charlie 2, responds.

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Box area 29-30. 2412 Loyola Northway, 2nd floor, between Loyola Southway and Roland View Avenue for the natural gas leak, odor gas. Truck 25 respond. Box area 29-30. 2412 Loyola Northway, 2nd floor, for the odor gas.

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I'm listening to a little over 20 to 70. 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Trump breathing. NTA. On scene, truck 18, Amber Force, 4 medical 120-70, cooking element gas and motorized, video conscious, shoulder breathing, NTA requesting, 31 Delta 2 response, 11.

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Medical alarm 27-72. 3113 Bel Air Road for the sick. 68-year-old female. 26 Delta 1, response 11.

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Email 28, respond at full alarm 20-50, 3320 Preston Street, apartment number A is an Alpha 4, between North Hilton Street and the N, for the sick case, immobile. Email 28, respond, medical alarm 20-50, 3320 Pressman Street, apartment number A is an Alpha 4, for the sick case, immobile, 24-year-old female, 26 Alpha 7, response 1129.

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0: 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NGA respond up on 13-40, 10-27-50 quarter, breathing problems, 11-38.
1: Bay 12 respond, medical alarm 40-70, 4107 Main Avenue, between Granada Avenue and El Dorado Avenue, for the diabetic problem. Medic 12 respond, medical alarm 4070, 4107 Main Avenue, for the diabetic problem. 66-year-old female, 13 Charlie 2 response, 1130.

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1: Truck 25, go ahead to level 40. 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Medic 10 received the medical alarm 6-20, 1400 East Madison Street, apartment number 511 for the 6-9 alert. 70-year-old female, 26 Delta 1, response 1141.
2: Truck 8 ambulator responding up on 30-52 in parking lot B, 900 South Caton, Wilkes. 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Medical on 30th Street 2 in parking lot B, 900 South Caton, for a fall, 11.

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0: 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Accidental signal transmission.
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Medical alarm. 2-30. 1111, Key Highway, the Goddard School, Locust Point. Between Pierside Drive and Jackson Street for the seizures. Squad 26 ambulance 801 respond. Medical alarm 2-30. 1111 Key Highway at the Goddard School Locust Point. For the seizures, 2-year-old male. 12 Delta 2 response 11.

0: Ambulance 27, respond to assist. Truck 12 standing by. Medical 140-1. At the quarters of Squad 40, 3906 Liberty Avenue. Liberty Heights Avenue. Between Garrison Boulevard and Berwyn Avenue. For the sick. Ambulance 27, respond to assist. Truck 12 standing by. Medical 140-1. 3906 Liberty Heights Avenue. At the quarters of Squad 40. For the sick case. 1150.
1: .44, respond, Navy Paramedic 14 on the scene, Medical 144-84, 6113 Staten off of Washingtonville and the dead end. Engine 44, respond, Navy Paramedic 14, Medical 144-84, 6113 Staten Avenue off the dead end of Washingtonville. 11.

0: Box 53, S 31, 5,000, former national player called the Chapel Gate, Stanford. Escaped the, reported outside fire, possible brush fire.
1: Okay.
0: S 53, respond. Box 53, S 31, 5,000, former national player. Let's get outside fire, possible brush, 1151.
2: South 18, Medic 16, respond, medical alarm 20-47, 2777, Pressman Street, at Rosemont Elementary Middle, cross street of North Duplin Street, for a possible overdose. Truck 18, Medic 16, respond, medical alarm 20-41, 2777, Pressman Street, the Rosemont Elementary Middle, 30 overdose, students ate a cookie that had marijuana in it, 23 Bravo 1 response, 1151.
0: 229, truck 27, respond.
3: I'm not
0: going to hear it. 5381, 3445 Park Place of Cottage in Hilldale. 229, truck 27, respond. Box 5381, 3445 Park Place Avenue, commercial fire alarm, 1150.

MLS 809, respond medical alarm 13-22. Hotel 6, room number 105 at 110 West North Avenue, between Maryland Avenue and North Howard Street. Free unknown problem. MLS 809, respond medical alarm 13-22. 110 West North Avenue at the Motel 6, room number 105. For the unknown problem, 70-year-old male, 32 Bravo 1, response 1153.

10-60 13 Alta Avenue between Eastern Parkway and Glenmore Avenue for the sick case. Emails through respond medical alarm 54-10-60 13 Alta Avenue for the sick case. 60-year-old female, 26 Alpha 10 response.

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1: 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You're in the rear.
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1: In a fire drill at Charles Carroll Barrister Elementary School, school number 34 at 1327 Washington Boulevard. I'll let you know when we proceed.
0: Copy.

truck 16 respond, Fox 30-1, 1630 Trujillo Avenue, apartment 3, off of Immaculate Wilson, natural gas leak. Truck 16 respond, Fox 13-1, 1630 Trujillo Avenue, apartment 3, natural gas leak.

Bloomfield 25, respond medical alarm 31-61, 339 East 27th Street between Guilford Avenue and Barclay Street with injuries from a fall. Email 25, respond medical alarm 31-61, 339 East 27th Street. For the injuries from a fall, 60-year-old female, 17 Bravo 1, response 1705.

It's my one respond up on 20-33 Coppin State, the tallest building. 25 West North Avenue for Warwick and Thomas, suitcase abnormal breathing, 26 Charlie 2. Medic 21 respond, up on 20-33 Coppin City, 25 West North Avenue. For suitcase, we have a 20-year-old female on Thomas 407.

and 31 responds with email 25. Box area, medical alarm 31-61, 339 East 27th Street between Guilford Avenue and Barker Street for forced entry. Engine 31, respond with ambulance 25. Medical alarm 31-61, 339 East 27th Street for forced entry. 60-year-old female patient 17 Bravo 1, response 12-08.

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For a 68-year-old male, time 12-0.

616 respond to full alarm 13-33, 1040 Park Avenue, suite number 200, between North Martin Luther King Jr. Boulevard and West Preston Street for the breathing problems. Medic 16 respond to full alarm 13-33, 1040 Park Avenue, suite number 200 for the breathing problems. 68-year-old female, 6 Charlie 1 responds 1210.

emergency in Box Area 41-60 and 41 reports to 741 South Early Street between Foster Avenue and State Avenue for the smoke alarm installation. Non-emergency on Box Area 41-60 and 41 reports 741 South Early Street for the smoke alarm installation. 1215.

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Medical alarm 6-80, 954 Forest Street at the jail hospital, between East Madison Street and East Ayer Street, for the sick case. Number 4, respond. 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
1: 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Expected three smoke alarms. We're in search.
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Number 22, responding up Lake-10, 1313 Crescent Street, a wood year in Calhoun, injured, police requesting. Number 22, responding up Lake-10, 1313 Crescent Street, injured.

Summers Laboratory 29-1, Engine 29, Report 42, Cromwell Road, between Loyola Park Heights and Loyola Northway, power is assist. Engine 29, correction, non-emergency on box area 29-1, engine 29 reports 4200 Palm Hall Road, for the lift assist, 1229.

I'm pretty ass said he wanted to shop right 46 here on Liberty Heights off of Hill there on 106 case. And we're 8 responding on 48 71. I had to shop right 46 here on Liberty Heights. Sick. I'm 12-3.

Campbell 806 respond, medical order 14-70. Total of 14 was Waldo Street. The total of Pulaski Street is also Waldo Street. First the case, 76-year-old female. Campbell 806 respond, medical order 14-70. Total of 14 West Baltimore Street, 4th case. 26th officer response is 1235.

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2: 12.

Houston Station on the air. The Hanover Truth Page is currently closed to all traffic, both inbound and outbound. Attention, company is in station on the air. The Hanover Street Bridge is currently closed to traffic in both directions. Time at

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Apartment 1 is Central 5 Single. Exchange is Big Street Farm, Back 3683, 10 East Middle Street, Apartment 1B. Primary residential fire signals, 1240.

Hey, Truck 60, what is your love respond? Another loud box, 13X23, 21 to Fort Madeline, off at 21st and 26th. It's a civil occupied elevator. Truck 60, rescue 1, respond. Other long box, 13-23, 21 to Fort Madeline Avenue, civil occupied elevator, 12.

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0: Kyle 1 responding on 6-7723 St. Paul Street at the Mount Vernon unconscious. Police on the scene requesting. 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Up on 6-70 Mount Vernon 723 St. Paul Street at the branch of Madison unconscious. 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

0: Campbell 26 responding to call on Tarpey Echelon 27, which is campus move from East Lawn Court in Lake Street, Fourth Case. 58-year-old female, Campbell 26 responding to call on 23-1, 70 Redwood Street, 13-4, Fourth Case, Dizzy Spell, 26 trying to win response, 1249.
1: Squad 54 Medic 6 respond on 54-62, 5225 Bel Air from British and Cook. Angel from a fall, patient from Port of Not Alert. Squad 56 respond on 54-62. 5225 Bel Air, injured from a fall, 17 Delta 4, with 50L Fairground, 1249.
0: Campbell 88 respond on a call 23-21, 39 West Lexington Street, crossing North Liberty Street, fall call with injury, 38-year-old female. Campbell 88 respond on a call 23-21, 39 West Lexington Street, 4 fall with injury, 17 officer response, 1249.

0: 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The accident from Wilkins and Hurley. Is there any injuries?
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Page 53 and 22 respond, Medical Law 53-20, 1319 of Wilmington Road, from breathing problem, 6 altitude response, 1255.

0: Designate Amber 809 EMS 3 respond Medical 113-81 West North Avenue at Madison Avenue. The gas station for non-breathing. Male front over the vehicle. Designate Amber 809 EMS 3 respond Medical 113-81 West North Avenue at Madison Avenue. The gas station for the non-breathing. Male front over the vehicle. Non-echo one response 1256.
1: Ambulance 30 respond, Malcolm 4-31 to Northeast District, Montana Argonne, McCallum. Sick case. Ambulance 30 respond, Malcolm 4-31 Northeastern District, 900, Christian, 19 Argonne Drive, sick, time 12.

C-58, Embraer 20 responding on 50-60, 2010 variant of Holler and the Ramp chest pains. C-58, Embraer 20 responding. Now from 50-60, 2010 variant Holler chest pains. 38-year-old female, time 12-60.

Panorino Citrus Farm Medical Line 5542-1505 Russell Street, Horseshoe Casino, first floor, up on Worcester Street and Bayard Street, fully unconscious, now alert, B.O.L. 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

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Be overdosed. 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For the overdose, 32-year-old female, 23 Charlie 8 Response, 13.

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Wall Bash Avenue, West Northern Parkway, 3 unknown medical problem. 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Engine 46 respond. Medical on 46-70. Wall Bash Avenue, West Northern Parkway, 3 unknown medical problem. Person down. 32 Delta 1 response, 13.

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1: 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Police Lafayette Avenue, East Trenton Street, from overdose, female. Andrew 14-24, respond medical alarm T5-63, 1816 St. Paul Street, apartment 201. 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

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Fox Area T20-1, 4940 Eastern Avenue. It's a red awning, main entrance between Bayview Boulevard and Angelsea Street for the brush fire. Engine 41, respond. Medical. Correction, Box Area T20-1, 4940 Eastern Avenue, red awning, the main entrance, brush fire. Outside, reported to be outside in the mulch by the outpatient pickup area, 1320.

5 and 30 responded upon 41-51, 3745 Boston Street, the Green Turtle, 3South Conklin Street and Econ Street for a fall near fainting from 8-year-old male. 5 and 30 responded upon 41-51, 3745 Boston Street, the Green Turtle, for a fall near fainting, 1722 response, 1321.

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2: 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For the mail pass, Abbott location, 50-year-old male, 32 Delta 1, response 1323.

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Engine 6 respond. Box area 33 to 81, East North Avenue and North Wolf Street to investigate smoke in the area. Engine 6 respond. Box area 33-81, East North Avenue and North Wolf Street for black smoke in the area. 1326.

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4: 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Also received 1816 North Wolf, and 1800 Brockman.

0: 51, were you dispatched on a medic run?
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0: Correct. Your address is going to be 1860 North Bulk. 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Smoke show inside, Charlie.
2: 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Smoke show inside, Charlie. Engine 33, North Gulf Street Command. 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
3: 14 and Chief, I'm a block away. 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
0: 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Thank you to communications. 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
0: Gang 2 on location. I'll give you an update momentarily.
4: Unit 1, back to line. 33-1, 10, Chief 2, North Scene, 1333.
9: One on a fire, first floor. Second floor, first.
0: Tank 2, on location. I have a two-story brick, vacant dwelling, second from the end of group. I have light smoke showing first floor. Engine 33 is reporting fire. Charlie side. You can make me command. Command post, we side alpha. Tank Tech 2 has accountability. I'll let you know when it's in place. Command engine 33, is it structurally stable to make an entry?
9: 33, that's affirmative. I'm getting a fire knock from the first floor rear. Checking for extension.
0: Command update. Engine 33 is reporting. Dwelling is structurally stable to enter. They have the bulk of the fire knocked on the first floor. They're checking for extension.
4: Still from back to line. 33-81, the 10 Chiefs 2, on scene, assuming North North Street Command, 1334.
9: First floor, primary negative.
0: Communications, health exposure to the code X-ray. Undetermined occupancy, Bravo exposure.
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2: Tower 1 roof command. 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Looks like majority of your fire is in the rear. Possibly have someone check Bravo.
1: 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I need you to check the Bravo exposure for any extension.

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1: Okay, Joshua 2-1336.
2: Savannah 27, are you on location yet? Checking the Bravo explosion. Okay, you can send it out on that. I got engine 14 checking the exposure.
3: Spawn, medical alarm 6-60, East Pleasant Street and Baldway. 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

0: command of 33. You have an extension to the second floor.
1: Engine 6 command, we're on the second floor. 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We can get the fly one off these windows would help.

0: Atlanta Truck 26. 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Side Charlie.
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0: Alpha. 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
2: Clear, Captain, Jason 37.
3: Tower 1, Roof to Command. I got two skylights open. Moderate smoke. I'm going to knock out a hole around the skylight. I have a little bit of potting of water. Roof is still solid. Just staying away.
0: Okay, just hold up on any holes. The two skylights are sufficient at this time.
4: Engine 8, 13, 13.

0: preparing for them, then you can make the Charlie. I mean, the conditions are stated. They're working out now.
1: Got sufficient resources back here?
0: Actually, we got a little bit of fire. The Charlie wall right at the roof line. You have a crew on division, too. It looks like there's something down there.
2: Yeah, I got it.
0: Probably going to be your Bravo.
3: Engine 6 to 33, charge the flash side.
2: It's 27, engine 51. Do you have enough pressure to charge the second line? I have it.
0: Command the charge. Do you have anybody in the Bravo yet? If not, I'm going to try to hit that roof line from back here.
4: Yeah, we're seeing we're in the Bravo. We have fire in the first floor ceiling. 33, charge us on buffer line.
5: Tower 1 roof command. Definitely in Bravo. I'm going to reposition my aerial.
4: 33, side discharge. Charge 14 line.
1: Command, I copy the tower. Command of Charlie. You got 14 engine and Bravo.
0: All right, copy. We knocked it down from out here, but we're not flung any more water.
1: Command update. We have fire in 1818 North Wolf with extensions. 1816 North Wolf. Have multiple lines in service, side Alpha and Bravo. Units are making good progress. Hitting the fire, checking for extensions.
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1: Command engine 14, do you have enough fire and air for us to start preventing these windows on the side out?
4: That's correct. We have the fire, we just cleared up the first one here, that was up the first floor.
1: Yeah, copy.

0: talking, man, can we make sure we're getting a crew in the Bravo, Division 2, Charlie Delta 4? That's not the only place we have significant smoke.
1: We got 14 working first floor. What companies do you have in the rear that can go to that Bravo exposure, second division?
2: Edge 47, respond, medical alarm 14-61, 2238 Wilkins Avenue between South Smallwood Street and South Bethlehem Street for the sick case. Edge 47, respond, medical alarm 14-61, 2238 Wilkins Avenue for the sick case. 58-year-old male, 26 Charlie 2, respond, 1343.
1: Man, Charlie, you should have three engine companies in the rear.
3: Engine 6 Command, 2nd Division of the original fire building, no extension on the interior.
1: Bad copy, no extension interior, original fire building.
0: Six and Delta 1 breathing problems. Truck 29 makes 6 respond along 43-82. 6-11 Bowling Avenue, breathing problems. 6 Delta 1 response. 82-year-old female, time 1343.
1: Charlie to command, I got 2 members from Action 27 going up there to open up the proper for the Charlie Delta.

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1: Charlie to command. Conditions have greatly improved. The only smoke is where they're working that Charlie Delta 400 at the Bravo exposure.
2: I copy. 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
0: 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I'm going to have two members from Engine 15.

0: 44 May 13, respond on 44-11. Roll over Norwood Park for Nelson seizure. Engine 44, Medi 13, respond up on 44-11. Roll over Norwood Park for multiple seizures. The 82-year-old speed now, 1347.
1: Yeah, copy. That's the one aerial in Alpha where we're getting smoke from.

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0: 47. The Charlie Division. This is Rob, this is Charlie Delta Corner that you asked to assess. It's clear.
1: Engine 52, did you call?
2: That's affirmative. Were you assistant when you keyed up on your name?
1: I'm sorry, 52, I didn't hear.
2: Yes, your radio keyed up on A1A. Were you assisted already?
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Rescue 1, report. Non-emergency on 23-13. Rescue 1, report to 305 West Monument Street between Linden and Linden Avenue. No assist. Non-emergency on box area 23-13. Rescue 1, report to 305 West Monument Street for the assist. 1356.

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1: Hey. 6-20, North Caroline Street and East Madison Street for the overdose unconscious. 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
1: ...41-800 North Utah Street between Madison Avenue and Maryland General Hospital. 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

Fox 130-41 operations fire ground two, engine 47, engine 8, engine 53, the red engine 20, engine 58. Truck 8, truck 23, rescue 1, EMS 3, battalion chief 3, battalion chief 5 respond. 2711 Wilkins, off of Brunswick and Jarvis, Fred Dwelling reported. Fox 130-41 operations fire ground 2. Engine 47, engine 8, engine 53, the red engine 20, engine 58. Truck 8, truck 23, rescue 1, EMS 3, battalion chief 3, battalion chief 5 respond. 2711 Wilkins, off of Brunswick and Jarvis, Fred Dwelling, time at 1414.

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1: 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Truck 8, Wilkins Avenue, command, units investigating, 1417.
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0: 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So thank you for the X-ray. You're probably going to force out here. I'll keep the company for now.
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0: 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Not for Sean. Charlie, basement air, sir.
1: Gotcha.
2: 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Truck 8's got a tank, man. The Robotics can stand by all of them and 47 investigate.
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1: 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IE Truck 8 retaining Wilkins Avenue Command. Truck 8, Engine 47 investigating 1419.
4: Swelling middle roof with fire on the exterior extending into the first floor. Also had extension 1816 North Wolf, which is also vacant. We will require board up for both 1818 and 1816. Units are overhauling. We will have a small pile of debris by Charlie, not blocking or impeding any walkways. Companies remaining on the scene will be engine 33, engine 51, tower 1, and truck 26. The officer of engine 51 will assume command. Tank 2 is going to be in service. Tank 2 will have the cars.

Units operating box 130-41. Okay. 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

And the 808 respond open 23 race 10, Lexington Pack, for an assault. And the 808 respond up on 23 race 10, Lexington Pack, an assault, time 4.

0: 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Thomas Jefferson Elementary Middle, between Wayne's Way and Rookaby Road. Further heart problems, possible allergic reaction, throat closing. 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Medical alarm 53-70, 605 Dryden Drive. The Thomas Jefferson Elementary Middle. 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
1: Truck 16, respond, on 36-30, 700 Edmondson, off a mount, full of the sight case. Truck 16, respond, on 36-30, 700 Edmondson, sight case, stage for police, 14.

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0: 26060, 4321, Kennison Avenue, and Wabash Avenue, and Laredo Avenue. 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Ambo, in a row, Song with truck 27, 60, 4321, Kennison Avenue. Response 1431.
1: Squad group, this is 89, respond up on 26-20, 1226 Hall Street, off of Cure and Peace, and injured from a fall, in other words, 17 down to 4. Squad 26, medic 9, respond, medic 26-20, 1226 Hall Street, injured from a fall, in other words, 1431.
0: Andrew 52, Ambo 809, respond medical on 13-81, Westbrook Avenue at Madison Avenue for a vehicle accident. Andrew 52, Ambo 809, respond medical on 13-81, Westbrook Avenue at Madison Avenue for a vehicle accident. 2951, response 1431.

0: 8, respond on 14-50, 9206 for MZO from Monroe and Goldsmith, injured from a fall, 17 Bravo 1. Hangar 808, respond on 14-50, 1906 Ramsey Street, injured from a fall, reporting a 53-year-old female, time 1432.
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Thank you. Negative 804 was for medical room 36-30, 1700 Edison Avenue, apartment 8, basement, between North Mill Street and North Fulton Avenue. 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

0: Yeah, 3804 St. Victor, you can make this good intent, went through the entire house with the meter, and we cannot pick up anything on the meter in regards to CO. I think my good intent will be a service.
1: Copy. What's

0: 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We're responding off knock on 44-83 Northern and Silver. Auto accident. 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It's your 45 Ambo 806. 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

Truck 16, we're responding, box 13-1, Spoon 30, Drew Hill Avenue, apartment 3, off of the Mac and Wilson. Let's get stove. 16, we're responding, box 13-1, Spoon 30, Drew Hill Avenue, apartment 3, let's get stove, 1441.

Medic 21 respond off 58-54, 3218 Magnolia off Patasca in the dead end, sea culture to LOC. Medic 21 respond, medical on 58-54. 3218 Magnolia Avenue, sea culture to LOC. A 78-year-old female, female 14.

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0: 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No one's coming to the door.
1: Stay by truck 16. No callback, no hold on the case. Avenue 25, respond on 6-20, Madison and Caroline sick. Avenue 25, respond on 6-20, Madison and Caroline sick, he's 1446. Avenue 7, respond on 23-11, Blockwood, Saratoga, Utah, and Jasper, injured. Avenue 7, respond on 23-11, Blockwood, Saratoga, injured, 1446.

Engine 23 respond Lock 26 due to a sudden pressure fire. Engine 23 respond Lock 26 due to a sudden pressure fire.

3 respond, on 31, that's 33, 351, the Alameda, 35th and 36th, injured. Area 3 respond, on 31, that's 33, 351, the Alameda, injured subject, 48.

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2: 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Team, we're responding to Box 20-31, north of Flatish, Pacific to Warm Sounding. Truck 18, we're responding to Box 20-31, north of Flatish, Pacific to Warm Sounding. 1440.

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Between the enemy and Leaf Walk, 511 residential fire signal. Unit 43 respond back to 43-10, 1253 Walker Avenue, 511 residential fire signal, 1450.

0: 35 SG1, 4 SIVO off of South and Ascension. Number 26 respond, 35 SG1, 4 SIVO Avenue, 6 East. 26 out, 7 response, 1453.
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Amber 806, respond to 31-63, 2737 St. Paul Street, injured from a fall, the 91-year-old female.

0: Truck 18, we're in the area investigating. 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
2: Communication to Truck 8. 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Truck 8, come up on correction, A1 main. Truck 8, come up on A1 main, 1454.
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11-4, Nicole on 21-40, 3707 Park Heights Avenue, between Valley Avenue and Spring Hill Avenue, male nominal pain, 68-year-old. Back 11 is Farm, Nicole on 29-40, 3707 Park Heights Avenue, male nominal pain, 1 Travis Office, 1456.

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Engine 8 and Bolt Hill 2, respond to the call on 8-30, 1003 West Lafayette Avenue, Heather Vacant, Point of Overdose, North Front Over, 32 Dr. Lund, response 15.

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on the goal alarm 31-80, 327 East University Parkway, first floor, between Able Avenue and East 33rd Street, for the fainting. Medic 16, respond, medical alarm. 31-80, 327 East University Parkway, first floor, for the fainting. 68-year-old female. 1 Charlie 3, response, 15.

3 minute gate can respond on a goal on 54-52, 5102 Frankfurt Avenue between Daywell Avenue and Omaha Avenue. Today unconscious, not alert. Truck 3, Medic 18, respond, medical alarm 54-52, 5102 Frankfurt Avenue. 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

Rescue alarm 20-11 after Eagle Tower 4, engine 20, truck 12, rescue 1, car 40, county 5, medic 16, EMS 5, with county VMS, safety officer 4, SOC 7, respond, Hilton Elementary at 3301 Carlisle Avenue, to where Fulton Street and Denison Street, been a vehicle accident, report a person's trapped. Rescue alarm 20-11 after Eagle 5, round 4, engine 20, truck 12, rescue 1, 1240, county 5, medic 16, EMS 5, attack GVMS, safety officer 4, SOC 7, respond. Hilton Elementary at 3301 Carlisle Avenue, from UMBC, reported person's trapped. 29, Delta 5, respond, 1515.

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0: 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I got one vehicle actually this time. 20 I'll be investigating. 20 at command.
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0: That is correct, everyone's out of the vehicle.
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0: And we were the last unit.

Derek 10, respond. Medical alarm 33-81, 1729 North Washington Street, between East Lanville Street and East Lafayette Avenue. The diabetic abnormal behavior. Also a triple breathing. Medic 10, respond. Medical alarm 33-81, 1729 North Washington Street. For the diabetic problem. Also trouble breathing. 48-year-old female. 13 Charlie 2, response 1521.

24 KMA-16 was still a medical non-T5 study. 1727 on Perry Street between Polk Street and Hoffa Road. 4 falls breathing problem, 41-year-old male. Engine 14-16 was found medical on T5-30. 1727 on Perry Street, 4 fall breathing problem. 17 Delta 5 was found 1523.

0: 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Three, online problem with police. Medicaid team respond, medical alarm 43-72, 5815 York Road. 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
1: 119 respond, medical alarm 45-1, 5920 Cross Country Boulevard, Apartment E, between Glen Avenue and Key Avenue, 4 vehicle accident. Area 45, 119 respond, medical alarm 45-1, 5920 Cross Country Boulevard, Apartment E, 4 vehicle accident. 29 Bravo 1 response, 1525.

Truck 23 Gamble 804 on Medical Run 14-50. Runs the street of Falcon Road Street in the alley. A seizure, 33-year-old male. Truck 23 Gamble 804 respond Medical Run 14-58. Runs the street of Falcon Road Street in the alley. A seizure. Tall Charlie Road responds 15.

0: 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Normal breathing. Truck 18, respond, medical alarm 40-65, 2121 Windsor Gardens Lane, apartment number 507, for the sick. 58-year-old male, 26 Charlie 2, response 1526.
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0: 526 respond, medical alarm 26-61. 2400 South Hanover Street at the Hanover Street Bridge between the ramp and West Cromwell Street. Motorcycle alert. Squad 26 respond, medical alarm 26-61. 2400 South Hanover Street at the Hanover Street Bridge. For this cycle alert, 16-year-old female, 25 Alpha 1 response, 1527.
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0: 现在只发没有20 storm air call on 33-31 2723 Eastern Street 303 Good Avenue and Kingwood Avenue 48-60 Mayo 现在发没有20 storm air call on 33-31 2723 Eastern Street Full Seizure 12 Charlie 1 Response 1529
1: Ambulance 803 respond, medical alarm 13-1, 1501 Division Street, the total health care between Mosier Street and McMeckin Street for the sick kid, blood pressure problems. 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

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Hanover Street Bridge, 2400 South Hanover Street, between the Ram and West Cromwell Street. 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
1: You know, 504.
0: Shady, 5701 Metro, suitcase. 335.

truck 29 responds, Milkon Ford, actually 81 to Treatment Center, 5101 in New York, right off at Chateau in Beaumont, injured. Truck 29 responds, Milkon Ford, actually 81, 5109 New York, right off at Chateau in Beaumont, injured.

0: Sock 7 from Animal 5, round 4.
1: Sock 7.
0: Sock 7, I'm trying to get a hold of Captain 26.
1: Communication squad 26 on 5, round 4.
2: Squad 26, you may be commanding while we investigate. We did investigate the Hanover Street Bridge. We did not see anything apparent on the bridge. We also went further down the Cookies Street side. But no findings. We're going to continue to investigate. Can you try and call back again?
1: Callback, there's no answer on the callback.

0: Scuba 1 to Squad 26. I'm going to be standing by at the boat ramp in Harbor Hospital. I did talk with BPD. They didn't have anything either. Scott.
1: Shock numbers, man.
0: Good. Shock numbers.
1: Cap, I'm not sure what you got. Is there anything for the rescue or the fire rescue boat?
2: Yeah, we're reported it. Possible jumper. The note said that somebody might have been in the water. You know, we could start a fire rescue boat and see if they could do maybe side scanning.
1: Back out.
3: The
1: communications, did you get that?
3: Negative with me.
1: Commander request fire rescue boat 1.
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0: Swiftwater 26, we're going to be at Harbor Hospital boat ramp.
3: Engine 8, ambulance 805, respond to the call alarm 8-30, 827 North Arlington Avenue, number 601, from West Lambeau Street and West Lafayette Avenue, for a possible medical alarm. 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

Fire Rescue Bill 1, respond to the Hanover Street Bridge, box 26-61. Six units on the scene. Operation on fire round 4. Fire Rescue Bill 1, respond to the Hanover Street Bridge, 24 South Hanover Street, off the ramp of Cromwell. Six units on the scene. Operations are going to be on fire round 4, time 15:39.

0: Schmidt on you. Please reporting further notes that they had a description of a female in the water, and that the witness was trying to talk her out of the water.
1: Thank you for calling.

0: Command, also Star Army Battalion Chief 6. And let's notify the dive team as well.
1: Okay, Squad 26. What we're going to do is we're going to make this a harbor rescue so you get everybody.
0: Command, go ahead.
2: We're probably on scene now. Establish it to the city.
1: Okay, Jasper 454.

0: Hey, man, it's Swift Water 26. Deploy your Zodiac and let's look at the base of this Hanover Street Bridge. 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
1: Remainder of all the rescue assignment being dispatched to Operations 5, Round 4. Rescue 1, Mini 5, Tank G2, EMS 6, Tank GPMS. Five team coordinator respond. The Hanover Street Bridge, 24 in South Hanover, off of Ramp and Cromwell. 6 units on the scene. Remainder of the harbor rescue assignment being dispatched. Operations 5, Round 4. Rescue 1, Medi 5, Detaining Chief 2. EMS 6, Detaining Chief EMS. Five team coordinator respond. Hanover Street Bridge, 24 in South Hanover Street, off of the Ramp and Cromwell. 6 units on the scene. Operations 5, Round 4, 1543.

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0: I know you've been trying, but let's just have a few more callbacks. I'd like to at least be able to pinpoint location where this woman was in the water.
1: Located, still trying, 1543.

0: Hangout 24, respond, medical alarm 6-31, 409 North Caroline Street at the dialysis center between Orleans Street and Jefferson Street for the sick case, alter level consciousness. Ambulance 24, respond, medical alarm 6-31, 409 North Caroline Street, dialysis center for the sick, alter level consciousness, 45-year-old male, 26 Charlie 1, response 1544.
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0: communications to command, be advised, I did get in contact with a caller. 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
3: Here's the Harbor Rescue 26-61, moving on operations over A1 lane, 1346.

Amber 19, respond. Truck 29, standing by. North 4-1. H109, you're clear at the Chateau in Beaumont, injured. Amber 19, respond. Truck 29, standing by. North 4-1, the treatment center. 5109 York Road, injured. 54.

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1: Very good.
0: The staff here at the hospital says they have no patients from there.
1: Hey, Gabby.
0: Police have the caller on the line. He said he dropped her off.
1: We're going to go with that.
0: Okay, copy. BPD's here as well.

and 43 Medicaid team respond to medical alarm 43-72, 5815 York Road between York Lane and Howland Avenue to assist police on location with breathing problems. Engine 43 Medicaid team respond to medical alarm 43-72, 5815 York Road for the breathing problems with police. 1549.

to 2395, respond on 2311, 5 block West Lexington, off Pack and Diamond, overdose. And you 2395, respond. I'm on 2311, 5 block West Lexington, overdose. 50-year-old male. Time 1552.

0: to 52 Medic 15, respond up on 52-30, 903 Drew Park Lake Drive, Unit 706, off of Linden in Utah, unconscious, 53-year-old male. Add you 52 Medic 15, respond. Okay. 52-30, 903 Drew Park Lake Drive, Unit 706, unconscious, time 50-54.
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Squad 54, respond. Air power from 86, up on 54-80, 57, on Winthrop. 1558.

Female 30 respond. Medical alarm T5-23, 1726 East 31st Street, between Tivoli Avenue and Fenwick Avenue, for the hemorrhage. Female 30 respond. Medical alarm T5-23, 1726 East 31st Street, for the hemorrhage. 10-year-old female, 21 Alpha 1 response, 1559.

And your 4 Embraer 25 ASU-1 respond on 4-70, 72 East 40 Thoroughfare, runway in Idaho. Hard problems, 19 Charlie 4. And your 4 ASU-1 Embraer 25 respond on 4-70, 718 East 40 Thoroughfare, hard problems, 74-year-old female. 16

20, Medic 2, respond, medical alarm, P20-70, 4605 Eastern Avenue, between South Macon Street and South Newark Street, for the unconscious. Truck 20, Medic 2, respond, medical alarm, P20-70, 4605 Eastern Avenue, for the unconscious 65-year-old female. 31 Delta 2, response, 16.

Ambulance 3, respond, medical alarm 31-2110 East 33rd Street, room number 311, between Stadium Place and Edna Road, for the sick case. Ambulance 3, respond, medical alarm 31-2110 East 33rd Street, room number 311, for the sick case. 26 Alpha 1, response, reported to be a 73-year-old male, 16

4 to respond. That one P5-CT2, 423 East North Avenue, front one, I'm very much sick. 4T respond, that one P5-CT2. 423 East North Avenue, sick. A 37-year-old female, 60.

Truck 29 respond by 23 at 61. Get 29 climb with off Ivan Hill and Newway. Herb gas. Truck 29 respond. Fox Air 43 at 61. 829 Glenwood Avenue, Herb Gas.

146, Medic 17, respond. 146-1, Rushers Town and Northern Parkway. For the assault case. 46, Medic 17, respond. 146-1. Rushers Town and Northern Parkway, an assault, time 60%.

Amber 4, respond, medical alarm 42-11, 2918 Shirley Avenue, to the rear of the vacant property between Morello Road and Hartford Road, to assist police on location with an unknown problem. Medic 4, correction, Amber 4, respond, medical alarm 42-11, 2918 Shirley Avenue, to the rear of the vacant property to assist police on location with the unknown problem.

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Medical alarm 58-41, 1003 Cherry Hill Road, apartment number 1003, between Browns Road and Giles Road. Took injuries from a fall. Truck 21, ambulance 26 Respond. Medical alarm 58-41, 1003 Cherry Hill Road, apartment number 1003. Put injuries from a fall. 69-year-old female, 17 Delta 5, response 16.

And 47, 5 respond, number 4 alarm, 47-51. Place up on West Patapsco Avenue, it's providing light between Gable Avenue and Neiman Avenue for the seizures. And 47, Medi 5 respond, medical alarm, 47-51. 2700 West Patapsco Avenue, it's providing light for the seizures. Multiple 25-year-old male, 12 Delta 2 response, 1620.

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non-emergency on Box Area 46-20, Edge 46 report, 5715. 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Non-emergency on Box Area 46-20, Engine 46 report, to 5715, Park Heights Avenue, apartment number 701, further list assist, 1627.

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8802, respond on 21st 22. East 38 in St. Paul, it's a Dunkin' Donuts in that location for a sick case. Emulator 2, on 21st 22, in front of Dunkin' Donuts, 38 in St. Paul, sick. I'm 63.

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Box 21 has 10. 3830 rolling down to 4104th Electric, 41st. Sister call up. Engine 21 respond. Box 21 has 10. 3830 rolling down to 4104th. Sister call up. 60.

620 respond. Medical alarm C20-60, 600 South Lehigh Street. On the side of the location, between Fleet Street and Foster Avenue. For male not responding in a vehicle. Truck 20 respond, medical alarm, T20-60, 600 South Lehigh Street, on the side of this location. For the male not responding in the vehicle, 20-year-old male, 32 Delta 1 response, 1634.

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I'm at 6-211 on Charles off the chase and federal chest pains. 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I'm at 6-211 on Charles Street, chest pains. 61-year-old male, 1530.

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For the site case, violent, stage for police. 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

Edge 41 respond, medical alarm T20-30, 400 Kane Street between Bank Street and Eastern Avenue, and injuries from a fall. 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

36 Mage 12 respond. 14-31. 2585 West Baldwin Street, Shipley and Franklin, I'm overdose. 36 Mage 12 respond, 14-31. 2585 West Baldwin Street, overdose. 15

13 respond, Fox 13-82, 2475 wood broke off, attraction, retreat. Investigator reported outside fire. Hanson 13 respond, Fox 13-82, 2475 wood broke out, and investigator reported outside fire.

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1: Amber 811, respond to 41-30, 804 South Dean off of Fate and Hudson, suitcase. Amber 811, respond to 41-30, 804 South Dean Street, sick, on 1646.

truck 16 inch 27 respond on 13-10. You tell them that vacuum auto accident. Truck 16 inch 27 respond up on 13-10. 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

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Car 1 Amber 22 respond on 6-20 North Carolina Madison, suicidal. 6-20.

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Box 13-82. 475 Woodbrook of traction retreat. 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Assist engine 13. Outside fire. 1656.

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102 respond medical and equaling the 31 Kane Street between Bain Street and Eastern Avenue, falls women to zero female. 802 response medical and equaling the 30 100 Kane Street, falls 72 Robert Ford's response truck. Engine 41 on scene, 17 on

0: there's 20 operations on fire, ground one. Engine 27, engine 42, 1254, Rick, engine 33, engine 14, truck 26, truck 3, medic 7, platoon chief 4, platoon chief 1, safety officer 2, respond, 4410, Boldy's Lane, first floor, boiler room, between Brims Lane and Green Hill Avenue, report of a building fire. Back to 27-20, operations on fire, ground 1, engine 27, engine 42, squad 54, Rick, engine 33, engine 14, truck 26, truck 3, medic 7, battalion chief 4, battalion chief 1, safety officer 2, respond. 4410, Boldy's Lane, first floor, boiler room, report of a building fire, 1708.
1: Truck 26 on scene, got a three-story car-style apartment, nothing showing, sign out, meet me command while I be investigating.

0: 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Nothing short, investigating. Truck 26 says, believe the plane, command. 1708.
1: Rims and bolts lit.
2: Truck 26, you can put the box in service. I'm going to have to mulch on the exterior. Move me over to A1. I'm in.
0: Vontalon 27-1, command, truck 26, no hand. I'm going to take out of the door. I'm going to take out of the door.

in the UFO, it's not medical. It's 20-11-01 Rambler with Rover and Jefferson Parkway in the Alameda Stroke, 19-year-old female. In the 805 response, medical one. 420-1101, Redwood Road, Apartment A, first stroke, injured with you, I think, taking charge to a son, some female.

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1: Structure.
0: Yeah, so you can head back home.
1: Truck 3 copy. Thank you. We'll be en route back to our home quarters.
2: East 25th Street, we can go for Avenue Falls, Highway, unconscious 59-year-old male, and 42 Mike 7 respond, medical on T-Pilot 72, 304 East 25th Street, unconscious male, 31 to the form respond, 1712.

Seen him before, so I'm at 45-40. 2504 West Oliver Avenue, between West Norman Parkway and Lanier Avenue, 49-year-old male. And before it's found, a medical arm, 45-40, 2434 West Oliver Avenue, room 187B, 46-26, West Norman Respond, 1714.

I'm up every westbound, 9 o'clock, 56-20, 2914 East Northern Parkway, between Eldorado Avenue and Hamnet Avenue, psych 50-year-old female. And 2015, I'm up every westbound, 9 o'clock, 56-20, 2914 East Northern Parkway, for psych report of violence, Central Police, 25 Charlie 4, 1714.

Public service phone, not expensive, but that's 4025 for West Oliver Ave, Camp Western Parkway and Lanier Avenue for 6. 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

0: 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I got the car.
1: Okay, 1718.
0: Actually, truck 26, can you hold me out in quarters for mechanical?
1: Affirmative, 1719. Hello, Forest Lawn, that is one, 52-11. 2095 Rockwood Avenue, Community Parkdale Avenue, Keystone Avenue, Hemorrhage, 65 year old male. 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
1: 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So walk in. 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

Angela, this is my phone. 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He's laying on Booth Street, overdose. 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

and getting her small medical and surgery question 1401 in a small retreat between a small retreat. 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

0: Curfew alarm, 95 North 18, Fort McHenry Toll Plaza, northbound. Squad 26, truck 6, engine 50, rescue 1, battalion chief 6, medic 9, EMS 6, battalion chief EMS, safety officer 4, track 7 respond. Fort McHenry Toll Plaza, northbound, in the bore, in bore 3. Rescue alarm. Rescue alarm, 95 North 18. Correction, rescue alarm S-26 at 95 North 18, squad 26, truck 6, engine 50, rescue 1, battalion chief 6, medic 9, EMS 6, battalion chief EMS, safety officer 4, SAC 7 respond, Fort McHenry Toll Plaza northbound, bore 3, rescue, 1733.
1: Good eyes.

0: Engine 6 was spawned. 513-21, 1600 West Mount William Avenue, between McMichael Street and West North Avenue, Medical Lawn. Engine 6 was spawned. 513-21, 1600 West Mount William Avenue. Medical alarm, 32 Bravo 2 response, 1735.
1: Truck 8 respond, Lifeline 3073, 4420 Eldon Road between Technol Road and Parkston Street, unconscious 65-year-old male. Truck 8 respond, medical alarm, 3073, 4420 Eldon Road, and the unconscious 65-year-old male, 31 Delta 4 respond, 1735.

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1: Charlie 27, for small medical, 4643, 3729 Dolphin Avenue, between Fernhill Avenue, Crescent at Fernhill Avenue, medical, 61-year-old female. Charlie 27, for small medical, 4643, 3729 Dolphin Avenue, Fernhill Avenue, medical, 61-year-old female, 32 Avenue, response, 1639. And 41, 41,

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1: Front left, 6-20.
0: 6712 Harper Road with Eastbound Parkway and Northway Drive. 5 alarm coming responding. Truck 26 respond. Stop there. 6-20, 6712 Harper Road. 5 alarm responding. Bomb that alarm confused. Amber Avenue, 669-year-old male. Meg, Eastbound respond. Medical alarm. Review this on the 807 Bradford Road, as we can call Hamburg Avenue 56. This is Charlie Morgan's one.

Enter 33 Mike Summer, Michael on 32-50. 2100 Ashland Avenue, Hawkins, 5-year-old female. Enter 33 Mike Summer, Michael on 32-50. 2100 Ashland Avenue, Hudson, Hawkins School for seizure. 1 2 2 1 21.

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2: 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Chief Smoker. Sister Loving, help me investigate. You can make me command at 26 stage in direction of travel.
0: Copy, Engine 56, two-story brick, not the show, investigating. 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

0: 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I'll be in service. 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

350-30, I'm Austin Adams on Dog Avenue. 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Engine 41 respond, box 350-30. I'm Boston Avenue and Dundalk Avenue. Outside fire in the alley.

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Now the Mercy on Box 31-82, Engine 31 report. West University Parkway, Canterbury Road. 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
0: MC55. 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
3: Truck 27, we're on Cold Spring and Wabash. 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

0: Engine 14, 181.
1: 14, you copy. 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

27, on medical on 27-72, Pele Road at Tresmont Avenue, suicide attempt, 61-year-old female. Ambulance 25 respond, medical on 27-72, Valley Road at Cliffmont Avenue, suicide attempt, 25 officer respond, 1750.

0: I'm sorry, that's 72 Eastern Avenue, South Eden Street, for big license. Number 16, responding form, 572 Eastern Avenue, South Eden Street, for big license. At the intersection, please hold scene, 2059.
1: Handle. 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
2: Here's our box on 29-11, engine 29 on the scene. 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

Andrew 45 is fine on him. This is about 46-50, 41-08, Grosvenor Avenue. Enter through the rear. Between Granada Avenue and Eldorado Avenue, lift assist. Andrew 45 is fine on him. This is about 46-50, 41-08, Grosvenor Avenue. Enter through the rear, lift assist, 18-03.

1621 Reform Medical on 26-1, 584th Avenue, please. 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

Number 31 was on about 31162, 123 West 29th Street between Main Street and North Howard Street. First aid gates, the gas odor. Engine 31 was on about 31162, 123 West 29th Street, apartment 9M, for gas odor. 18.

805 respond medical. I'm 23, that's 20. He is 16, false cute, between East Baltimore Street and East Lake William, 59-year-old male. Amber 805 respond medical. I'm 23, 22, 16, Paul Street. 59-year-old male, 25-year-old response.

A1 Ambler 20 respond, medic 151-060. 450 North Lanewood Avenue, 54 Lane Street, Jefferson Street, back pain. 71-year-old man, Inch 51-ambler 20 response, medic 151-060. 450 North Lanewood Avenue, for back pain, 5 Delta 1 response.

0: Engine 35, Emma 26, response, 91, serve at S15, 826, beach, approved to you with the 8393, chest pain, procedural mail. Engine 35, Emma 26, response, 91, serve at S15, 826, East Jeffrey Street, chest pain, 10, Charlie 1, response, and correction 8, 10.
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and the city medical section call medical on C-Friday 63-317, Houston Samuel, apartment 216, King Guilford Avenue, Barclay Street, CVA, 62-year-old female. 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

42 Medical Room 42-10, 4700 Hartford Road, King West Avenue, Wilson Avenue, Cambridge, 62-year-old male, 43 Medical Room 2401, 21,005 respond, 18.

0: into 43 and moved 19 to Swan Medical, now 43 to 70, Goldplain Avenue, Bennett Hoswell, auto accident. Angie 43 and Bull 19 is Swan Medical, on 43 to 70, Gold Bank Avenue, have been in hospital, auto accident. Police on scene, request in 1816.
1: Amber 11 with Swan Medical, on 3651, 2806, Emerson Avenue, between your seats, on January, Franklin Tower, row 6660, female. 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

29 out of 13, this is Mama Lupin, 54 to 62, 4007, Echo Pal 11, and we train Eugene Avenue, on Bel-Air Road, chest, 86-year-old female. Truck 29, medic 17, respond, medical law 54-62-4007, Eckerdale Avenue, chest pain. 10, Charlie 3, response 18-17. 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

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Not emergency inbox area, 31-51, engine 14 report, 2704, Fremont Avenue, Woodbridge, 1820.

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0: 4801 Oral Avenue. Had a small fire on the front porch. Fire's been extinguished. I'll be going to service.
1: Okay, message received 1820.

And but yeah, super small from medical one. 27-40-4839. Oh, and I'll be in St. Louis. My name's Ben. What I'll be in diabetic 27-year-old male. And but 802 small medical one. 27-40-4839. Oh, and I'll be in diabetic 27-year-old male.

Amber 27, Tom Medical Home 23-13, 622 North Utah Street, Utah Pharmacy between George Street and Green Hill Avenue 6. Female, police on same requesting. 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

7-2140 East Hoffman Street at the church between North Chester Street and North Collington Avenue. Seizure, 59-year-old female. Amber 16 is gone. Medical on 32-70-2140 East Hoffman Street at the church. Seizure, 12 off of 1 response, 18.

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1: Yes.
0: I-95. Truck 8, respond northbound. I-95. At 295. Right. All stop. Accident. Engine for V, respond southbound. I-95 to 295. Auto accident. 1848.
2: Anvil 4, Anvil 4, you're in service.

0: southbound eastbound, medical on 3072, 350 Murray Dale Road between Frederick Avenue and India Avenue, 36-year-old female. Andrew 30 eastbound, medical on 3072, 350 Murray Dale Road, 6. 26 South Forum, response 1842.
1: Andrew 22 makes summer a small medical on 2306 East 520 Washington Boulevard. Looking with Camden here in Russell Street, unconscious 25-year-old male at Pickles Pub. Andrew 22 makes summer a small medical on 2360 520 Washington Boulevard in the rear of Pickles Pub. 31 off the forest phone, 1842.

0: And the 24 is small medical on 6-1, 59 Hill and Street, East Street and 4th Street for the hemorrhage. Animal 24 is on medic alarm, 6-1, 1059 Hill and Street for the hemorrhage. Police on scene, 84 is on.
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Future Care Hoffa Gardens, Fishing Lift Avenue, Road 10th Avenue, 6, 64-year-old male. 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

0: pull me out of service. I'm going to be assisting the fireboat and shuttling some boats around.
1: All right, 1851.
2: That's on the 165 there, a cross country boulevard between Bancroft Road and Clark Lane, assault 460 male. And 811 respond that a ground 45 is on the 165 there, a cross country boulevard for the assault for Bravo 1 respond.

Tampa Forest Bomb Medic Line 3-72, 315 Meridell Road, 15 Frederick Avenue, India Avenue, Pacific. Tampa Forest Bomb Medic Line 3-72, 350 Meridell Road, 36360 Female, Engine 30 on scene, 20 South Balance Plant.

0: Amber 20, respond. Medical alarm 29-40-3739, Park Heights Avenue, St. Violet Avenue, Spring Hill Avenue, for a headache, 36-year-old male. Amber 28, respond. Medical alarm 29-40-3739, Park Heights Avenue, headache, 18 after one response, 1854.
1: Call 40 was found at 5705 Norwood Avenue, Consumer Hill Avenue, and Patient Avenue. 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

Hey, I want to respond. 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

and the 29 respond. Medical on 46-43, 3730 Crestville Court. 1 yard from the location. Possibly at 3728 Crestville Court. 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And the 29 is gone back to 46-43. 3730 Crestville Court, medical alarm, 32 Bravo, 2 response, 18.

Okay, Emily, you're through Sloan at 1:30, it's 4545 Wesley Street between Stanford Street and Strickland Street. 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First side case. Take a police report of violence. 25 Charlie 4, Sloan, 1900.

0: Energy 53, EMS 3, Medic 17, respond medical alarm 53-31. 701 North Grantley Street, Harlem and Eversley, free assault kicks. Energy 53, EMS 3, Medic 17, respond medical alarm 53-31. 701 North Grantley Street, Harlem and Eversley, assault case. That was pepper sprayed, 1902.
1: Engine 41, respond box 341, that's 16-950 South Decker Avenue, between Hudson Street and Delaney, for gas order. Engine 41, respond box 341, that's 16-950 South Decker Avenue, for gas order. 1903.
0: Engine 36, respond medical alarm 30-70, Monastery at Old Frederick for the brush fire. 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

Amber 24 respond, medical on 25-633. 317 East North, apartment 216 off Guilford, Berkeley, now injured from a fall. Amber 24 respond, medical on 25-63. 317 East North Avenue, apartment 216 off Guilford, 19.

Answer 13 was from Foxtrot 15, that's 1406 Madison Avenue. 15 West Lafayette Avenue, emergency, private alarm was responding. Engine 13 respond, Foxtrot 13-1, 1406 Madison Avenue, apartment 3, private alarm was responding.

being received from Chick-fil-A. And you find custody response. 541-51, 309 Boston Street off Conklin and Eton Street. 5-1 commercial fire signal being received from Chick-fil-A.

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Engine 52, Mike 17, with Swan Medic 152-81, 2910, Hamildale Avenue, between Swan Avenue, Chesapeake, 10-year-old male. 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

Engine 14, 728 Montpelier, elevated CO readings due to generator in the basement, 1730 running all day. 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

November 23rd, Swan Medical on 830 North Arlington Avenue, West Franklin Street, for an injured person. Due to an accident, police on scene requesting. Engine 8, Ambulance 23, Swan Medical on 830 North Arlington Avenue, West Franklin Street, injured person. 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

Road 20, respond medical order 50-10. 6122 Fort Greenway off Drew and Gus Ryan for the fall. 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

station between Tungsten Street and Edison Street for a brush fire. And your 35 is on by Target 35 at 60, 4115 4th Street on the side of location, brush fire, 1941.

change at 45 is fine. 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

And your 41 Medic 2 responded to call on 41-20, 3801 East Lombardo, Eton at 5.5 Street for the overdose. 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

Engine 14 ASU 1, Amber 25, respond medical on D5-1. 1020 Charlie Avenue, Barrett and Rob, stay unconscious. 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